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1: Beautiful blue skies today, a top of 26 degrees, though there is a small chance of a shower. Wet conditions tomorrow getting up to 24. And see Robbie Williams, The Cause, Ronan Keating, Natalie Imbruglia, Darren Hayes, Shepherd and more live at the Gabba. 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
4: 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And my phone auto-corrected to moo.
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The Gold Coast best music variety, 102.9 Hot Tomato. It's also in for your glorious Sunday morning around the Gold Coast. And the Voice Grand Final on tonight, Channel 7. It's going to be exciting. There's been some good singers this year. Now, Jamie Miller, he is a finalist from The Voice UK back in 2017. He's gone on to have a great career. He got a record deal. He's supported the likes of Jesse McCartney on a world tour. He's got a great new song out. It's called Baby Doll. I'm going to play that for you next. But right now, Morgan Wallen at 102.9 Hot Tomato, the Gold Coast best music variety.

0: 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The sound you'd hear back in the 80s before you played the record you just bought from Sunflower Records at Pac Fair. Sounds old. Let's play some new music instead. Jamie Miller, Baby Doll.
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0: the Gold Coast 1029 Hot Tomato. We have another four tickets to give away to our exclusive preview screening of The Social Reckoning. It's based on the shocking true story. It's Event Cinemas, Robina, so a beautiful cinema, Wednesday, October 8th. So four tickets to go before 11. Get ready to call 55-711-0029. And Miley, well, we all know recently she's dropped her last name. Her 10th studio album's called Bass Persuades, and she's known now just as Miley. A lot of people thought, hey, is the feud with her father still going? But she has recently come out on her socials and said, no, it's just a new beginning. She wants to be known as Miley. And that's all, not the Cyrus. Anyway, Bass Persuades, the title song off the album. It's coming up in the next 10 minutes here at Hot Tomato.
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2: We got Megan from Carrara out and about for a beautiful Sunday round the coast. How good is it?
3: Best day ever. Beautiful.
2: Are you heading out and about? Are you going to the market? Are you going to the beach? What's going on?
3: Been for a nice walk and then just dropped my daughter. She's gone out on the boat for the day, lucky her.
2: Oh, that sounds good. So you're going to go home and get on social media for the next 3 hours, aren't you?
3: Always. What else am I going to do on this day?
2: Well, Social Reckoning is the movie. It's going to show you all the ins and outs of Facebook and maybe the false information that we can see on there. Nothing's false on Facebook, is it?
3: No, never. Those dogs in their little suits walking around in their costumes are real.
2: We've got 4 tickets, so grab the family, grab your friends, and we'll see you there. It's on Wednesday, 7th of October at Event Cinemas Robina.
3: Amazing. Thank you so much. It sounds like a girl's night out to me.
2: Yeah, The Social Reckoning, it's only in cinemas October 4, but we're going to give you a chance to see it the night before. Exclusive preview screening, you plus 3 friends could be heading along. I'll give you another chance to win your tickets after 11. And coming up, we've got the latest for Brizzy Girl, Jem Casadale, her new song. And on the way next, we're going to catch up with Scully and the Hot Tomato Street team. The build-up is on the huge clash. Our women's Gold Coast Titans team taking on the Broncos at Cbus Super Stadium. It's going to be huge.
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9: 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Now, we're talking stars like Jamie Chapman, Lauren Brown. 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Now, it's kicking off at 1:05 p.m. So grab your tickets now and get ready to cheer the Titans into the very first home final. 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

0: live and local right across your weekend. The Gold Coast, 102.9 Hot Tomato. Fine and sunny Sunday morning around the coast. And for the rest of the day, should be mostly fine, should be mostly sunny. Top of 26 degrees. At the Seaway at the moment, we're sitting on 24. Back to work tomorrow, a little cooler. Possible afternoon showers, around 21 degrees expected max. Pretty much low 20s for Tuesday, Wednesday, Thursday at this stage. On the way, we've got more of the Gold Coast best music variety coming up, including a remake. Santana did this originally with Michelle Branch, and she's now done it with the New Radicals, The Game of Love. It's on the way. We'll also catch up with the Hot Tomato Street Team, Scully and the crew, the build-up to the big clash at Cbus Super Stadium this afternoon, 1 o'clock kickoff. Our Gold Coast Titans women's taking on the Broncos to try and get into the grand final next week. And if that's not enough, we've got another four tickets to give away to our exclusive preview screening of The Social Reckoning Wednesday, October 7 at Event Cinemas Robina.
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7: Ivan Cleary and Sis Nathan is ready to go for that preliminary final against the Knights today. The winner of today's game at a core will go into the grand final next week against the Roosters. Meantime, the Chooks are into the grand final in the AFLW as well. Isabel Kelly says it's very special to make it right to the end.
8: But I think something that I've loved about our team this year is we've gone game to game, and we didn't even speak about the grand final this week. There was no chat about it. We didn't even know, you know, what was going to be happening if we won the game.
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7: Beautiful blue skies today, a top of 26 degrees, though there is a small chance of a shower. Wet conditions tomorrow getting up to 24. 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

0: 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Got your license there? 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
1: Hey, it's Lei Liang.
0: Yeah, right. And who else we got in the car?
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3: Hey, what's up? 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
0: Yeah, right. Okay, look, the reason for me stopping you here on the Sundale Bridge

0: the Gold Coast Best Music Variety, 102.9 Hot Tomato. Now, before midday, we have another four tickets to give away to our preview screening of The Social Reckoning. It explores the Facebook internal procedures and practices and also some of the false information you see on there. It's a real good one, especially if you've got sort of like teens to do with their mental health and what impacts it can have on that. And Jeremy Strong, he is the guy who plays Mark Zuckerberg, the creator of Facebook. So 55711029. You can score your tickets very soon. And still on Jeremy Strong, in another movie, he was the manager of a very famous American singer known as The Boss. One of The Boss's big songs coming up in the next 10 minutes here at Hot Tomato.
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2: Hey, Shell from Pat Pines. We've got our next big movie event preview screening, The Social Reckoning, at Event Cinemas in Robina. It's coming up on the 7th of October. You want to check it out, you and some friends?
3: Yeah, it sounds good.
2: Yeah, it's a bit of an eye-opener, this one, telling us and sort of showing us all the little tricks that Facebook and social media play on us.
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2: 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Yeah, based on the shocking true story, The Social Reckoning, we'll give you a chance to score more tickets after midday here at Hot Tomato. Hey, we'll see you at the movie, Shell. 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

0: Now on 1029 Hot Tomato, some ghostly sounds from the Ernest Junction Tunnel in Mullindina. Clearly, that was me just pretending. 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

0: Gold Coast 1029 Hot Tomato. We're going to check in with Scully and the Hot Tomato Street Team in just a tick. The build-up continues to the huge clash prelim final. Our Gold Coast Titans women's team taking on the Broncos. Cbus Super Stadium. It is here on the Gold Coast for a chance to get to the grand final. Also going to hear from a Gold Coast DJ who's been supporting Jason Derulo on his recent Oz tour. Yeah. Yeah, Josh Forwaz and the headlined act for our iconic night out. I just want to feel real love, feel the home that I live. Yeah, Robbie Williams coming up. Of course, you can see him, The Cause, Ronan Keating, Shepherd, Darren Hayes from Savage Garden, a stack of others, the iconic night out, the Gabba. Later this year, your chance to score those tickets coming up tomorrow morning, 7:30 with Gailey and Emily Jade here at Hot Tomato.
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4: Okay, the excitement is building here on the GC as we count down to the huge afternoon of the NRLW final, women's final. That is going to be massive. The Titans are hosting the Broncos at Cbus Super Stadium. Now, there's so much on the line in place for the 2026 NRLW grand final up for grabs as well. It's the Titans' maiden home final, and the atmosphere is going to be incredible as the girls run out onto the field in front of a home crowd. Now, the kickoff, be there at 1:05 p.m., so lock it in, grab your tickets, get down here right now. We'll see you out the front. This is Scully from your Hot Tomato Street Team coming to you live from the Titans vs Broncos prelim final at Cbus Super Stadium.
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10: Today, the Panthers will fight the Knights at a core for a spot in next week's grand final against the Chooks. Joey Johns has told Nine the Newcastle side is going in confident.
11: These games aren't played on paper or reputation, and I'm sure the Knights boys respect them, but I don't think they fear him at the moment.
10: And the Roosters women have booked their third spot in a grand final in a row. The Chooks beating the Raiders last night in the NRLW 20-10.
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10: Beautiful blue skies today, a top of 26 degrees, though there is a small chance of a shower. Wet conditions tomorrow getting up to 24. 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

The Gold Coast 1029 Hot Tomato. This is Dorso. Now, you know, we're giving you the chance to score tickets to our iconic night out, which is going to be massive at the Gabba later this year. There's a VIP upgrade that you can win, which is just absolutely incredible. I'm going to give you details on that very soon. But if you haven't heard, Ronan Keating's performing, The Cause are performing, Darren Hayes from Savage Garden, Natalie Imbruglia, and this guy, well, you may have heard of him. He is the headline act, the one, the only, Robbie Williams here at 1.

0: The Gold Coast 1029 Hot Tomato. Now, you may have heard, we're giving you the chance to score tickets to the iconic night out at the Gabba later this year. It is massive. The lineup is incredible. The likes of Robbie Williams, Ronan Keating, there's going to be the Corrs performing, Shepherds, also Darren Hayes from Savage Garden, Natalie Imbruglia. During the week, Gailey Emily Jade caught up with the big boss himself, the promoter, Andrew McManus, to talk about an even better thing, a VIP upgrade, which you could win.
1: Then on the Friday, which your listeners will get to come along to, will be a full run through of the concert, because we're going to film it. During the course of that, there's the green room backstage, or the artists who can come and eat and meet, and it'll be a fantastic opportunity that, you know, they will talk about for the rest of their lives.
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1: Absolutely.
0: Wow, incredible. First chance to score those tickets again tomorrow morning, 7:30 with Gailey and Emily Jade for breakfast. And on the way next, back to the 80s with Don Henley. And also, we're going to hear from the singer who was on stage with Kylie yesterday at the AFL Grand Final.
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1: Now, Mel from Robina, tell me, are you on Facebook or social media too much? 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
2: No, why?
1: Come on, Mel, be honest.
2: Yeah, I'm on Facebook. I've been on Facebook for like, 2007, I think I've been on since.
1: Well, you'll love our next big movie preview screening because it's called The Social Reckoning. It's like the sequel to The Social Network. You want to come along and check it out?
2: I would love to come along and check it out. 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
1: Well, you and three friends have got tickets. 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
2: That is awesome. 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

Gold Coast Best Music Variety, 102.9 Hot Tomato. This is Dorso. And I'll tell you, I was disappointed like lots of people when Post Malone recently sort of cancelled his big-ass stadium tour for Oz and New Zealand. A few people saying it was due to some ticket sales, which didn't go to plan in some of the markets. But Postie's come out himself and said, I promised you all beautiful people new music and I simply will not have time to finish it before the tour starts. Anyway, here's his kind of remix of Fleetwood Mac's Dreams. It's Hollywood Dreams, Post Malone, new to Hot Tomato.

0: Gold Coast 1029 Hot Tomato. Now, are you a little confused like me in the shops at the moment? There is Halloween decorations, but they've already brought in the Christmas as well, so you've got both going crazy. What do you do? Of course, Halloween is first, and it's a lot of fun. And the theme parks are always great at Halloween, especially SeaWorld Spooky Nights. It is returning, and to help celebrate, we're going to be doing it live from SeaWorld Monday, 19th of August. And our very own Gailey and Emily Jade for breakfast, they've got a chance to score an awesome prize. It's like a spooky sneak peek. You'll get to join them, exclusive access to the park from 8 o'clock in the morning, and you'll get to meet the characters, enjoy the rides before everyone else heads in there. So if you want a chance to be a part of this, Spooky Nights at SeaWorld, go to hottomato.com.au and you can step into that world of Halloween magic. SeaWorld Spooky Nights returns this October. It's going to be a lot of fun. More of the Gold Coast best music variety coming up for you soon. We've got a Toto from the 80s and also the Jonas Brothers here at Hot Tomato.
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1: Now, Christine from Surface, I'd imagine very busy around your way with this glorious Sunday afternoon on the coast.
2: It is, and I've been Ubering, so it has been very busy.
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1: 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We'll send you along to the movies.
2: Oh, thank you very much.
1: The social reckoning. So we all know what Facebook does. It can be harmful in some ways. Get off those screens, and this sort of explains all the details.
2: It'll be good to see it.
1: Well, Christine, enjoy the rest of your Sunday. You and three friends off to the movies to enjoy.
2: 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Bye.
1: Yeah, based on the shocking true story, The Social Reckoning, only in cinemas October 8th. You could win again in the next 50 minutes here at 1029 Hot Tomato. 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

0: The Gold Coast 1029 Hot Tomato and our NRL women's team, the Titans, a bit of work to do. Short time ago, trailing the Broncos 20 points to 4 in the prelim final. The winner to take on the Roosters next weekend in the grand final. So come on, girls at Cbus, you can do it. We need you to fight back. More of the Gold Coast best music variety on the way. Some Barnsley. It was very tragic that we lost Angry Anderson recently, an amazing Aussie rocker. And Barnsley gave an incredible tribute during the week. I'll tell you more about that very soon. Also, Carly Rae Jepsen coming up. Hey, I just met you. We'll give you more chances to score tickets to the Social Reckoning movie events at Event Cinemas Robina here at Hot Tomato.
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Aussie DJ Cyril and his remake of The Corrs' Breathless at 102.9 Hot Tomato. And if you want to see The Corrs live in concert, and also Robbie Williams, Ronan Keating, Shepherd, Natalie Bruglia, and even Darren Hayes from Savage Garden, we'll be listening tomorrow morning from 7:30. Gailey and Emily Jade for breakfast, your chance to score your tickets. 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

0: 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Hey, on the way, Jimmy Barnes and also an American singer who recently came to Oz as part of his Finding Family on the Road world tour. Hear from him soon here at Hot Tomato.
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0: He was recently in Oz, part of his world tour, American Alex Warren and Eternity, 1029 Hot Tomato. This is Dorso. Your chance to score those tickets, 4 passes to our next big movie event, Social Reckoning at Event Cinemas Robina. We're going to do that before 3 o'clock, so get ready to call 555-711-1029. And it was very sad, wasn't it, to hear about the passing of Aussie music legend Angry Anderson. Of course, he was out the front of Rose Tattoo, also did a lot of solo stuff, and there's been some amazing tributes, and one of the best ones was from Jimmy Barnes. He wrote on his Instagram, "We lost a good man this week, Angry Anderson. He sang from his heart with power and conviction, but don't let that tough outside fool you. He was a caring soul who loved his family, cared for all his friends, and stood up for the downtrodden." Of course, Angry did a lot of work for the homeless. "As a rock and roll singer, he was as good as it gets. He took my son Jackie Barnes under his wing, and they tore it up together."
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2: 6:46 I got there today. 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I was there before other people. 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
2: Greg from Ashmore. 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Would you not agree?
4: Moisey, you're 100% in the wrong, mate.
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2: Now, George from Molendina, you sound busy for your Sunday afternoon. 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
2: What's your specialty? You're doing a new bathroom, new kitchen. What's going on?
3: Oh, just getting ready to have a baby next year, so.
2: Sounds exciting, mate. It's all a lot to do, so good luck on all that. And maybe you can have a bit of a rest this afternoon and watch the footy when it comes on the NRL.
3: Absolutely.
2: And as an extra bonus to you, George, I'm going to give you some movie tickets all weekend. We've been giving you the chance to head along to our preview screening of Social Reckoning. It explains Facebook's internal practices and also the false information you can see there. Four tickets, all yours. You enjoy.
3: Beautiful. Thanks, mate. Appreciate it.
2: Yeah, based on the shocking true story, The Social Reckoning is only in cinemas October 8th. I have final lot of tickets to give away. We'll do that in the next 45 minutes here at 1029 Hot Tomato.
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12: You know, there are some weird things, though, that you instantly snip.
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12: Me. 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

Gold Coast Best Music Friday, 102.9 Hot Tomato, Sunday afternoon. I hope you're well. Finish off your weekend in style. And the NRL Grand Final, well, it's next weekend. We find out who takes on the Roosters. Kickoff not far away, the Panthers taking on the Knights. And the big talk during the week was no entertainment. Tones and Eyes pulled out. So Gailey and Emily Jade trying to do their bit to get maybe a couple of other artists to perform, including a Gold Coaster. We'll hear more about that next. But right now, here's Dasha, her latest memo here at Hot Tomato.

0: Gold Coast Best Music Variety, 102.9 Hot Tomato. This is Dorso, and of course, not long till kickoff in the NRL with the Panthers taking on the Knights to see who'll be taking on the Roosters in the grand final next Sunday. And the big news during the week was sort of Tones and I not getting over the line for any entertainment at the NRL grand final this year. So during the week, Gailey and Emily Jade tried to help out a couple of guys who were prepared to do it, including our very own Casey Barnes and also Knowlesy.
1: How many Australian artists would give their right arm to get that opportunity right now? You'd jump at it. You would jump at it. It's just such an amazing opportunity for Australian music.
2: 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Just sort of point out that, you know, something would be better than nothing.
0: So come on, the powers that be. We want to see Knowlesy and Gold Coaster Casey Barnes at the NRL Grand Final. Get to it. You've got a week to get it across the line. Your chance to score those tickets to the movies, The Reckoning. 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

0: Gold Coast, best music variety, 102.9 Hot Tomato. That is it for me. Rest of your weather for your weekend here on the coast, down to about 15 degrees tonight, and then for tomorrow, a few showers about to kick off the week, top of 22 degrees, and Tuesday, Wednesday, Thursday, tops in the low 20s, and going down to about 11 degrees on Wednesday night, the Bureau's saying at this stage. Have a great rest of your weekend, and on the way next, the best of Moira and Big Trev with their reheated show here at Hot Tomato.
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8: 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Big
9: Bands. How's everybody's head?
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11: On this show, no stupid questions. We take all calls about all different things. Yes. Like if a dolphin was to use a trumpet, would it blow it with its blowhole or its mouth?
10: Well, as impractical as it is, I think it would have to be the blowhole because that's where it would get the most
11: 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Yeah, definitely. Okay.
9: But aesthetically, you'd go through the
11: 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Yes. 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
9: Get one of those claws from novelty stalls. 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
10: 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It's Moira and Big Trev, Reheated, right here on 102.9 Hot Tomato. 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
1: This is going to sound really weird, but it's me. 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
2: Mm-hmm.
1: Okay, we went to Lismore on Friday night to watch Creedence, our youngest, participate in his first grand final with the Casuarina Barbarians, and they won. Before that, we had to get down there around about 7 o'clock for an 8:45 kickoff, but we just got down there early so they could team bond and watch the other games play. My wife, my beautiful wife, and I were walking alongside the Lismore stadium down there. Is amazing. The sporting grounds we got down there are amazing. So we're down there and we're just waiting on the sideline. We've got our chairs, we've got our blankets. We're just watching the under-14s play. And there was a lady standing to our left and she was sitting down at the time and she was watching her daughter warm up before she took the field to play against the other Casuarina team. And we said, hey, how you going? She went, yeah, really good. Just watching my daughter play. And we had a bit of a chat to her. And she started yelling out and, you know, telling her daughter to get on and have a bit of a run. And then as we were standing there, she got up and then let out this massive burp.
2: Right.
1: It was so loud. It was like, whoa.
2: Oh, wow.
1: And we're like, wow.
3: Like
1: and
3: a baby dinosaur.
1: Yeah. She looked,
2: like this?
1: But like deeper.
2: Like this?
1: Yes. And longer.
3: Just, was it one of those?
1: It was one, probably the, what was the fifth one again?
2: Was it bigger than that? Like
1: it was
2: more
1: bigger,
2: guttural?
1: More guttural, deeper. She gets up and she goes, oh, I went, love, better out than in. And she goes, yeah, you know you're right. Come on, Clarence, come on. I was like, and I looked at my wife and Bria was looking at me and she's literally crying but trying not to laugh out loud. And she kept nudging me to look at her and I didn't want to look at her because as soon as I looked at Breezy and she starts laughing, I'll just automatically laugh. She's done this a few times. She's done and it went deeper. But we want to know you're better than better out than in stories.
2: So I was standing at an ATM in Ashmore.
3: Yeah.
2: No, not that end. Standing in an ATM in Ashmore. I remember standing there and there was, this is like 10 years ago, but I'll never forget it. Young guy was standing in front of me at the ATM.
1: Yeah.
2: And people used to use ATMs. And he was just standing there and he bent down to get something and let out the largest toot from his boot. It was just, but it was like one of those ones that kind of shocked him, like, because he didn't expect it.
1: Was it a long one or just a
2: No, it was like a honk, like a really honk one.
1: Like a what?
2: A honk.
3: It's like when my dog sits down and it catches her by surprise and she looks around like, what?
2: What happened there? What do you mean?
1: Did you put one of those cushions under
2: my... I swear to God, one of our dogs last night just crop dusted us. We were sitting outside. Like, Lani walked past and farted as she went past. I just kept on going.
1: Okay. It's like when you go into the elevators and people have done it.
2: Oh.
1: That's not good.
3: You would never do that.
2: No, never.
3: Would you?
1: No.
3: Okay, just checking. That was your chance to say no.
1: No, I just said no.
3: 5571 1029 is the number.
1: It's the side eye, madam.
3: All right, better out than in,
2: yeah.
3: I guess. I think you know where we're going with this.
2: Classy.
3: Either from the top or from the bottom.
2: Yep.
1: Nothing from the middle.
2: It's an amazing that there we've got so many calls now.
3: Give us a call.
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1: We want to know you better out than in stories. Watching a grand final in Lismore, my beautiful wife and I were watching a game and there was a lady sitting next to us and then she let out this massive, massive burp. It's just one continuous guttural burp.
2: It's the belly one.
0: One of those?
1: Yes. But my beautiful wife Breezy was laughing but nudging me to try and get me to laugh too. Mm. And I just couldn't because it would have embarrassed the lady because I said better out than in love and she goes, yep, and then kept carrying on like nothing happened.
3: There's nothing else you can do though in that moment. Like it's gone.
1: It was so huge.
3: It is gone. It's like out. Literally.
1: And I can't make eye contact with Bria because she just wants me to laugh with her. And I'm like, nah, not today.
0: So you're the mature one?
1: Yeah.
3: I know. Goodness gracious.
0: What's happening?
1: I was very tired that day. Mm-hmm. But we want to know you better out than in stories. Jason Coomabar, what is it?
4: Oh, mate, you wouldn't believe it. Jesus. So me and the missus is out having a walk one afternoon. Just to Paradise Point, taking the dog out.
3: Beautiful.
4: Just enjoying the fresh air. And there was a lovely elderly couple walking by. Yeah. And, he decided to, crop dust, just drop his guts on us. So now me and the missus, every time we're walking through there, she always says that, remember the guy that farted on you.
2: Oh, the guy? I thought you meant the dog farted.
4: No, it was an elderly gentleman. Obviously, he needed to go, couldn't hold it in, and
3: As people do get older, though, that they do, it does have a tendency of just popping out. Like,
2: do they?
3: Yeah, like when they walk. Get used to it, Trevor. You'll be doing it soon.
0: Soon.
4: I feel like when you're in an open space, probably try and avoid the people that are walking 200 to 300 meters apart. Don't drop it right on the doorstep.
3: Don't drop it like it's hot.
2: On the doorstep.
0: Stagger it a bit, you reckon.
2: Ding dong. Oh, that's not my Uber.
3: I did not order that, sir.
0: Oh, my goodness.
3: This no egg, tip for you.
2: This egg is off.
3: Do not recommend.
2: One star.
5: One night. One stage. One iconic event you'll never forget. Never forget.
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back an extra day, but we are reheating their show like a leftover curry. 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
1: All right, no stupid questions on this show. Have I asked someone about bubble wrap before?
2: What's that one?
1: You know the bubble wrap? Do the bubbles go on the inside or the outside?
0: When you're wrapping?
1: Yeah.
2: Inside.
0: No, nah, you protect. Outside. Outside.
2: Why outside?
0: Because then the flat bits on the inside.
1: But then aren't you supposed to have so the flat bits on the outside so the bubbles, there's like.
2: I thought it goes on the inside. When you wrap it on the inside so it's more protective.
1: But say, for example, you get something in a little pocket of bubble wrap. You know how you can get like, I don't know, like little ceramic hearts or something and they already have a pocket. The bubbles are on the inside.
0: Yeah.
1: Okay.
0: Maybe it works the same either way. I don't know.
1: All right.
2: I always thought the bubbles were always on the inside.
1: We need someone from Australia Post. They'll know.
0: Or bubble wraps are us.
1: Oh, yeah, bubble wraps are us.
0: Something I was wondering yesterday, actually. So we had a ladybug on our windscreen.
1: Oh,
0: hanging on for dear life.
1: Love a ladybug.
0: Did a great job. Mm. Got all the way there.
1: Oh.
0: What is a boy ladybug called?
1: Oh, my gosh. Are they all ladies? Well, they can't be all ladies, otherwise there'd be no ladybugs.
2: Not the one in Bug's life. He was a dude.
1: He was a dude.
2: I don't know what a ladybug dude would be.
0: Lady boy, what? Boy.
2: Boy bug?
1: Boy bug.
2: Lady boy bug?
1: Lady boy, that's a very different question.
0: So, yeah, I don't know. I couldn't figure it out.
1: Lady. Bugs. Okay, here we go. Here we go. We haven't got bubble wraps, but Max, apparently. Oh, that's stupid.
2: Max? What? I was thinking Tom.
0: Max?
2: Is it Max?
1: I assume this is just a joke.
0: Hang on. When you binged it.
1: I binged it.
0: All boy ladybugs are called Max.
1: Male ladybug names came up as Max, Leo, Oscar, Felix, Henry, and Jack.
2: Felix, Henry, and
1: Mason,
2: Jack.
1: Noah, Eli, Dylan, Chase, and Ethan. I don't think...
2: So different dots, different names?
1: I can't believe Bing let me down again.
2: Bing has never, ever done that to you before.
1: Oh, Bing's let me down a number of
0: times. All right. Any other ones to ponder, or should we throw it out there?
1: I don't know, I think we should stick with ladybugs and bubble wrap, which sounds like a horror movie. But if you have one as well, no stupid questions, we'd like to... we'd like to hear...
2: What are the names again?
1: Max.
2: There was an Eli.
1: There was an Eli.
2: Jack.
1: Leo, Oscar, Felix, Jack, Henry.
0: No stupid questions. What is yours, or do you have an answer for us? Give us a call at Hot Tomato.
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1: No stupid questions. Bubble wrap, on the inside or the outside, the bubbles, where does it go? I've been sent a message from a lovely person called Tanya, and she has said that it's supposed to be on the inside, directly touching the object you are wrapping.
2: Oh, see?
3: Fair enough.
1: I don't really care
3: enough to be right or wrong on that one.
0: But I was curious about ladybugs. If there's a ladybug, but it's a male, is it a ladybug or is there a different name for
1: a dude bug?
0: Man bug.
4: I'm Man Bug.
1: From Maudsland.
4: You need your tire changed.
1: You never heard the questions about ladybugs as well.
5: Yes, if ladybugs are all called ladybugs and that's fine, why are fairy penguins not allowed to be fairy penguins?
2: Why aren't fairy penguins allowed to be fairy penguins?
1: Fairy.
2: Fairy.
1: Oh.
5: Fairy.
1: Has that name been taken away?
5: I believe so.
1: Okay.
2: Really?
1: Okay.
5: I'm driving. I can't use Bing, but I'm sure.
1: Don't worry, neither can I. Very good.
5: But I'm sure it has, and I need to use it.
1: That's very, very good. Off you go. Bye-bye now.
3: Thanks, Beck.
0: Drive safe.
1: Don't Bing and drive.
2: That's so good. Peter from Belly Waters, what is your not so stupid question?
6: Well, it just happened in front of me, and I got to gross you out.
1: Oh,
2: that's all right. Go for it.
6: Why do people think it's appropriate to squeeze zits at traffic lights?
2: Oh,
0: I don't know.
6: Like the car beside me just brought up, she was going for it.
2: Really? Bringing that question, I don't know why people would say so much like enjoyment out of doing it. Like my beautiful wife Breezy, she loves doing it so much that my son had one on his chin, Credence, and goes, "I'm gonna have to pop that before he gets home because Mum's just gonna have a few days."
1: Oh, that's hilarious.
2: He was afraid because she'll just go for it, and I was like, "Oh."
1: It is good lighting, I might mention.
0: And there's a lot of mirrors.
1: And in the front seat. And you are, that mirror that comes down, just, you know,
2: it's right
1: next quite close. I always check for beard hair on that one. Just sometimes there's like one of those, you know, like a Chinese wise man, one of the rogue hairs that comes out with your chin. Oh, the girls know what I'm talking about, particularly perimenopausal women. And the light will hit it beautifully and it'll glisten and it's just easier to pluck it.
6: Yeah, she had both hands off the wheel.
1: Oh, wow. That's going to...
3: Had her work cut out for you.
2: Talent and a fine all there.
1: Thank you, Peter.
2: Oh, wow.
1: Mandy from Narang, what's your not-so-stupid question, please?
7: I'm just thinking it's not a bug, it's a bird.
3: A ladybug is a bird?
7: A ladybird.
1: How is it a ladybird? It's a bug.
2: Oh, wasn't it called a ladybird?
7: It's called a ladybird, so that's even more confusing. It's a bird that's a lady.
1: Oh, my goodness.
0: Okay, so Bing, I've just binged as well. Ladybugs, also known as lady beetles and lady bird beetles.
2: Yeah, lady bird beetles.
0: Doesn't answer the question.
2: I forgot about that.
7: A lady bird. So why was it even called a lady bird?
1: I don't even know.
7: It's a beetle.
1: I don't know.
0: Anyway. Oh. It does fly, I suppose.
7: You should say.
1: It is.
7: But it is, isn't it?
2: Beetle, lady bird, or bug. Pick it.
0: Okay, thank you.
2: Quite so confused. That's
0: confusing us further, Mandy. We appreciate
2: what?
0: It.
1: They don't have a unique name, apparently. Whether you found a male or female, you just called a ladybird or a ladybug.
2: Or confusing. Lady beetle.
1: Yeah. They look almost identical. There's one slight difference in shape and size.
0: Well, there would have to be one.
1: You'd hope there'd be one.
2: G'day, Derek.
8: Hi.
2: Oh, wow.
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10: Oh, I hope the weekend's been amazing.
11: Have it been restful and enjoyable?
10: Yeah.
11: Have you got a sleep in this morning?
12: Yeah, but you're just resting your head after a big, big weekend.
11: Yes.
13: Absolutely.
10: Wouldn't have to be anywhere early, though, would you?
12: No, you don't want to. You always want to be on time, Ben.
11: This time last week, I was already sort of freaking out about missing my alarm because I had to host a breakfast at Burley at 6:45.
10: Mm.
11: I've been late to it in the past. For about 4 years I've done it. This year, nailed it. Got there. Right on time.
13: Wait, what time did you get there? Like before 6:45, I'd imagine.
11: I got there at 6:46.
12: Nope.
11: The event doesn't start till 7.
12: That's not 6:45. Yeah, that's not how it works.
11: It's me. Nailing life.
12: Also, would you stay in a haunted house? Well, you don't know if it's haunted. It's over in Japan. You get paid 80,000 yen, which is roughly $800, to stay in a house that someone has passed away in. And then you just have to stay there to see if it has haunted.
11: Could be good.
12: Could be bad. Could be, hey!
13: Yeah, but I mean, $800 is $800,
12: yeah.
13: Right?
12: You could have a really nice, quiet night.
14: Or the worst night of your life.
13: All right, we'll chat about it next. Moira and Big Trev reheat it this afternoon on 1029 Hot Tomato.

0: 92.9 Hot Tomato, Moira and Big Trev this afternoon. Moisey is a lot of things. On time is usually not one of them. We're going to chat about that very shortly on the show.
1: We want to know, and I'm going to ask you guys as well, would you stay in a house in Japan for one night, overnight stay, to make sure it is ghost-free? You get paid $800,
0: right,
1: which is 80,000 yen. It's a well-known thing. Like, these properties have been been hard to sell or rent because the last person that was in there has passed away.
2: In the house. So there's not necessarily guaranteed ghost sightings.
1: No.
2: Or there's no evidence of possible things that have been happening.
1: Yeah, but when it comes to properties, the agent has to tell the person that someone has passed away in this house from a certain way.
2: Mm.
1: And they will. Then there's a business that comes out and goes, would you stay in there for $800, which is $80,000 yen? For one night, you get ghost catching equipment, cameras, to check if there is anything in there, and stay in there by yourself for one night.
2: $800.
1: Yes.
3: Yeah. How?
2: I think the way I was talking about my fuel before, I would have probably done this yesterday morning.
3: How recent has all this happened? Like, is there still a chalk outline sort of thing? Or?
1: No, I don't think there's a chalk outline.
2: Nuggets and flies.
4: Someone going, get old.
1: Yeah, I don't know how much more information they give you. It's just that they tell you that someone has recently passed in the house. Would you stay in there? There could be nothing in there. Judging by the way Moisey's looking up in the air and twisting her hair, probably no.
2: I find all this stuff very, very fascinating.
1: Yeah, so do I. But to stay in there by yourself?
2: Mm. Oh.
3: Is it the price for you?
2: Yeah, I would want more.
3: You want more?
2: Yeah.
1: No, you don't get more. Okay. It's only one night.
2: Would you do it?
1: Yeah, for sure.
2: Really?
1: Yeah. If you got the cameras and stuff, they'd be all around me. I've had a wire net. I'd be in a chicken shed. In a tent.
3: Yeah, because a ghost couldn't get through that.
1: Well, you don't know.
2: Or wire.
1: Yeah, they might have gone, how do I get through that again? I don't know how to do it. Might be Patrick Swayze. Doesn't know how to get through things. He might have been dead for recently.
3: I don't think that happened in Japan.
1: Yeah, who knows? Would you do it? $800.
2: Ben?
3: I reckon I would.
1: Yeah? You wouldn't get scared?
2: Oh, yeah. I'd be pooping my britches the entire time.
1: Oh,
2: but $800 is $800.
1: Yeah, if you're pooping your britches, then that's $400. I can clean the mess up.
2: Okay, there's no bond.
3: Definitely something died there.
0: I got this is your time to shine.
2: Yeah.
0: We want to know.
1: It's a fun question. Fun question.
2: It's really fun. It's never going to happen.
3: You're not winning the actual night away.
2: It's not a staycation giveaway.
1: You've won one night in Japan.
2: In a person's house that they just died.
0: Get there yourself.
1: Here's some ghost equipment. Good luck.
3: Okay, would you do it for $800? Would you stay in a house to prove that there's no ghosts for one night?
1: Oh, yeah. I want it.
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2: We want to know, would you stay in a house in Japan for 80,000 yen, $800, just to make sure it is ghost free? Someone has already passed away in the house from certain ways. And we want to know, would you stay in the house one night? Mozzie?
3: I feel as though if someone was murdered there, it would make it different.
0: Mm-hmm.
4: Do you get to know the
1: Yeah, they'll probably,
4: cause?
1: I reckon they'll tell you.
4: The ghost,
3: okay.
1: Maybe.
3: And where it happened.
1: The ghost will tell you.
3: The ghost will be very forthcoming.
5: Check under the floorboards.
3: I don't know, $800 is not, I mean, who am I to say poo-poo to $800 at the moment?
4: You've done way less.
3: I have. I'm not proud.
2: Tomorrow, what's new? Your not proud moment. But today, we want to.
0: What would you do for $800?
3: What wouldn't you do for $800?
2: Cheryl from Narang, if you got paid $800, would you stay in a house to make sure it's ghost free?
6: Most definitely.
2: Yes.
3: Oh, really?
2: You sound very confident.
6: Well, I'm pretty sure my parents are haunting me in my house, so I may as well get paid for it.
3: Are you being serious? Do you really think they are?
6: Oh, yeah. It's more or less the feelings I get, the little signs that are left behind.
2: Really?
6: When I'm on Facebook, you'd be amazed at how many things that come up in my reels that, you know, I'm thinking, well, my dad knows I like that, or that's one of Mum's classic things. That it just sort of, it seems like all signs to me anyway.
2: Yeah.
6: So, you know, just going to somebody else's house doesn't worry me if there's a ghost there.
2: Yeah, because you're taking your mum and dad to visit them.
3: Yeah, exactly.
6: Exactly. Yeah, I've got protection, baby.
2: Yeah. My mum and dad are here, so bugger off.
3: So don't you be rude.
4: Good on you, Cheryl.
2: My dad also likes fishing.
3: Oakley from Tweedheads, would you stay in a house to see if it was haunted?
7: Yeah.
3: Oh.
2: Would you, by yourself, though, Oakley?
7: Yeah, but it's not my fault that they died.
4: That's a very good point.
2: Oakley.
7: Well, if there was a ghost there, then I'll just have a party with it.
2: Yeah, nice. Party with it.
4: Fair enough.
3: That's awesome.
2: Melissa from Kingscliff, would you stay overnight in a house to make sure it wasn't, well, it was ghost free?
8: Mm. Absolutely. $800 is $800.
3: Yeah.
8: I'd take my old Ouija board, I'd source that one, and I'd go and have a chat with them if they decided to come visit.
2: Oh my goodness. You'd love this kind of stuff.
8: I just think, you know, whether they appear or don't appear, I still get the $800, so you may as well have a bit of fun with it. And if they decide to come along, why not have a chat?
3: Okay.
2: You buy yourself with your Ouija board. Moisey loves a Ouija board.
3: Oh, there's no way you'd get me anywhere near anyone. No.
4: Do you think you'd get some weird looks taking that through customs, though?
3: Is it wood? Can you take it into Japan?
8: Yeah, probably.
2: You can take wood in Japan.
4: What's this for? Oh, don't ask.
2: Yeah. Staying overnight.
8: Yeah.
3: Thank you, Melissa.
2: Thanks, Mel.
9: Ah, the Gabba. 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The home of cricket. Of bogans yelling inappropriate things from the stands.
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1: I was doing a breakfast this morning at 6:40.
2: How did that go for you?
1: Okay, so I've been doing...
2: Because you're not a morning...
1: No. I did breakfast radio for so long that anything before 6 o'clock is just... It's just not right.
2: No.
1: Or even before 7, to be honest.
2: Yeah.
1: It was for Burley in Pink, which is fundraising, of course, for breast cancer in Burley. They do it every year. And I've done this event probably the last 4 years. Now, the first one I turned up and I was late. And the banana blenders were already singing.
3: How late are we talking?
1: Like... I was supposed to be there at 6:45 and I got there at 7:05.
4: Oh, that's late.
1: And I was
4: late.
1: Supposed to start at 7.
3: That's late.
4: Okay. That's
1: really... The year after that, I got there at 7, which it starts at 7. And I was there at 7.
2: Like as they were...
1: No, they waited for me at that time. Then the next last year, I got there at around about 5 to 7. So in my mind, early.
2: Where is it? Burley.
1: Burley.
2: And you live in?
1: Hope Island.
2: Okay. Because that's a fair...
1: 37 minutes.
2: Wow.
1: Yeah.
2: No, exactly.
1: I do, because I couldn't sleep last night because I was so stressed about it because we had James on, who's one of the organisers, last week, and he actually admitted that they've been telling me the wrong time for the last 3 years that I'll get there on time.
3: Oh, my God. After that first year debacle.
1: Yes. And so, therefore, this morning I was like, okay, I'm going to do this. I didn't even have a coffee before I left the house.
2: Oy.
1: Stupid decision. No, stupid.
4: That's not good.
1: Got there at 6:46.
3: What? That's not. Why? That's late again.
1: No,
3: time.
1: That's early.
3: 6:45.
1: I don't start till 7.
2: 6:45.
1: 6:46.
3: You should have left home at 6.
2: Yes. At least.
3: I would have left before 6.
2: Home? What time are you leaving?
1: I left, so I had 37 minutes to get
2: no,
1: there.
2: No, you don't do that.
3: But there's no wiggle room.
2: There's no. My son
1: and
2: does
1: the
2: that.
1: And the fog this morning at that time.
2: I know, it was ridiculous.
1: Was insanity.
3: Yes. You could have been diverted to Canberra.
1: Yes. I see that girls' maths as being on time, if not early.
2: No.
1: I whooped myself when I walked in. Whoa! Like that, I did. When I walked in, I was like, whoop, whoa, I'm here. 6:46.
2: And then everybody went...
1: No, well, you guys are the only one who poo-pooed me.
2: Well, that's not...
3: No. We're just poo-pooing your claim that 6:46 is on time.
2: That, even if you've got 37 minutes, you don't leave with 37 minutes to go.
1: But that's extra sleep that I missed out on.
2: No, it's like... It's like Ben said, you got to leave at 6.
1: You know that lateness is one of my things that I'm trying to fix recently.
2: And it's been 4.5 years.
1: It really
2: and
1: has.
2: It still hasn't been fixed. And it's still doing my head in.
1: So 6:46 is early.
2: And I'm the most useless person on this team.
1: All right, girl,
2: even I turn up early.
1: You're supposed to be there at 6:45.
3: No, you're supposed to start at 6:45.
1: No,
2: you start at 6:45. Why do they tell you 6:45 then?
1: Because they want me there early.
2: Yes.
3: They want you there not late.
2: Yes.
1: Oh!
2: If you go there at 6:45,
1: yeah.
2: And then they can run you down with everything that's going to happen.
1: Okay.
2: In that
1: and
2: 15
1: I was
2: minutes.
1: There.
2: No, you left it.
1: Oh.
2: Don't do that.
1: No.
2: Stop leaving. Mm. Even if you got 37 minutes, don't leave with 37 minutes to go. Leave at 6 o'clock, like Ben says.
1: 6 o'clock? What am I going to do for the other
3: 8 minutes?
1: Yes. Yes.
2: Get a coffee.
3: Sit. Compose yourself.
2: Yeah.
1: Are you always early? You're always early, both of you.
3: If I left with 37 minutes to get there, I would be stressing.
2: Yeah, nah, I couldn't do that. That's just stupid. My son does that. It takes 30 minutes to get to work. Yeah, so we leave at 22. Don't hug me.
1: No, you leave like at 13 minutes.
3: Okay, it's pretty clear cut, this one. Are you on Moira's side or Trevor's side, which is unusually the correct side?
2: Yes. Well, this is weird.
3: Yeah. All right, well, let's chat about it next. Here at Hot Tomato.
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6: Hi, I'm Sally Pearson. The Broncos are heading back to the NRLW Grand Final, setting up another premiership showdown with the Roosters. Brisbane clinching a 20-8 victory over the Titans. Fullback Tamika Upton has told Nine she's fired up for next week's decider.
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6: 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The Pies chalked a 9-point win over the Giants, and the Wallaroos sealed a 30-10 win over Scotland in their women's rugby test.
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1: Left my house about quarter past six to get to Burley because of the Burley and Pink breakfast. Now, this event I've done a number of years, and there's been an ongoing joke about how I'm always late.
0: Well, it's not really a joke. It's more more of a report.
1: I don't know. I feel like it's a joke.
2: That's not a joke.
1: 6:46 I got there today. It starts at 6:45. People, I was there before other people. I figure I'm early.
0: You're supposed to be there. You're the host.
1: I was so proud of myself.
3: I barely slept
1: last night because I was like so worried that I would sleep through and then I'd have to like be there late and that'll laugh at me again.
2: I was there after the surprise birthday party.
1: I was there before other people. That makes me early. Thank you. Does it?
2: It's like groomsmen going, yeah, I was there before the bride. Oh, well done.
1: That is the whole idea. We want to know how much wiggle room do you give yourself, Greg from Ashmore. Technically, I was on time. Would you not agree?
4: Moisey, much alive hearing you guys on the afternoon radio. Mm-hmm. You're 100% in the wrong, mate.
5: Oh, thank you.
4: You've got to leave a bit of time. And if you get there early, then you have a smoke, you have a drink, you walk around, you have a chat, whatever it might be. But you've got to leave yourself that what if factor gap. Yeah.
1: Okay. Yeah. How many minutes do you leave? We've got a friend called John Egan who leaves 10 minutes. It's a 10-minute effect.
4: I plan to arrive 15 minutes early before whatever it is that I'm doing.
5: Yeah, perfect.
1: But isn't that 15 minutes you could have had a little nap?
2: No.
4: That gives me time to find parking. That gives me time to get out of the car, have a stretch, scratch, sniff, whatever, and then get to doing what I'm doing.
5: Wow, you can scratch and sniff. You're very bendy.
1: Long. Wow. That's a big scratch and a deep sniff.
4: Well, I'm kind of big body,
1: sweaty bits. Oh, there we go. I'm thinking you tomorrow morning. Absolutely. Whoa, that's my phone.
0: Good on you, Greg.
5: Lisa from Benora Point, are you on Moisey's side or mine and Ben's side?
6: Well, being that you live in Benora Point, yours.
5: Yes, thank you very much.
1: That's it. That's the only
5: reason.
1: How
5: much time do you leave? Like, if you had to be somewhere in 37 minutes, would you leave with 37 minutes to go?
6: No.
0: It's a terrible idea.
1: How many minutes?
6: Sorry, but no, I'd that's leave okay. with an hour.
1: What? An hour?
6: Yeah. I'd leave an hour beforehand if I had to be there in 37 minutes.
5: There you go.
0: Yeah,
5: perfect.
0: Round it up. Yeah, I reckon.
5: An hour's
1: that's
5: good.
1: Even more sleep you could have got. Like, seriously. I'm fine if an event starts at like 10 o'clock.
6: I'll sleep in the car
1: when I get there. Pardon?
6: I could sleep in the car when I got there.
5: Yeah, that's a good thing, too. You could have a snooze in the car.
1: Right, and then I'd sleep through the whole event.
5: You can
1: be in the car park.
5: You have enough time to have a coffee.
0: But someone can come poke you with a stick and wake you up, at least.
5: Probably us.
1: With the time.
5: Yeah.
1: Or the police.
5: An hour. See, there's an hour. We had 15 minutes, an hour. Yeah.
1: Oh, my gosh.
0: Well, are you doing the event next year?
1: I don't think so. No, yes, absolutely.
0: Because I reckon you'll be there on time next year.
5: Yes, I reckon you'll be on time next
1: at
5: year.
1: At 6:40.
5: No.
1: That's on time.
5: No, it's
1: not. It is.
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1: Young bloke. 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
2: Can't tell.
1: But a lot of my friends did, right? 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But quite often I had to sort of register. So I can remember going to RMIT once, and I lined up and I got there and they said, "What are you studying?" And I said, "Medicine." And they go, "Mate, we don't do medicine here." And I've gone, "Engineering."
2: They
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0: Yes, welcome to your first scuba diving lesson. 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
1: 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Let's play new music instead. Yeah.

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1: Babe, don't make a sound. 2 a.m. low, gotta keep it down. 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

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And when I lean for the kiss, you said I'll probably send you some pics. And I'm like,

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2: 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It starts at 6:45. I was there before other people. 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
2: Greg from Ashmore. Technically, I was on time. 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
1: Hey, Big K, just checking in, mate. 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
1: All right, Aaron's from Miami. 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

0: 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The sound you'd hear back in the 80s before you played the record you just bought from Sunflower Records at Pac Fair. Sounds old. Let's play some new music instead. 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

0: Two-Night Hot Tomatoes, Kaylee and Emily Jane. So Lachie Neal got off the suspension for the 1 week where he would have missed the grand final. 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

0: 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The sound you'd hear back in the 80s before you played the record you just bought from Sunflower Records at Pac Fair. Sounds old. 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
1: We went whale washing, so many whales out there, the top of Deba. And then we drove down past Napa Rocks just to have a look. And there was another whale and was looks like it was so close. Tail in the air and both fins in the air. 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
8: 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No issues on local roads or the M1. If you do spot anything, though, call the traffic hotline 5519 2275.
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8: It's just gone 5 o'clock. Hi, I'm Lucy Knight. Police are searching for a 15-year-old girl missing from Coomera. The teen was last seen around 10 o'clock on Saturday night on Antler Place, but hasn't been heard from since. A photo and more details can be viewed on hottomato.com.au. Police have dealt with three men following a violent brawl in the heart of Surfers. The chaos broke out right outside the police station on Orchard Ave at around 2 a.m. yesterday, with vision showing punches being thrown amongst a huge crowd of people. One person was tasered before three people were arrested. A 43-year-old man since been issued a $1,000 fine for public nuisance and violence, while two other men aged 18 and 19 have been issued banning notices. A man has been charged with attempted murder following a shocking stabbing attack on police in Brisbane South. A rookie officer who's been in the job just 10 weeks was slashed in the neck with a knife while his partner was assaulted in Hemant yesterday morning. A 35-year-old man was arrested nearby and will front court today. And Aussie borrowers are bracing for another rate rise this week. The Reserve Bank will hand down its latest decision tomorrow, tipped to hike the cash rate to 4.6%. If rates increase again in November to 4.85%, it'd be the highest in almost 20 years. It comes as new analysis shows first home buyers are forking out 45% of their income on mortgage repayments. Just bought, the Knights have pulled off a

0: courageous 22-14 victory over Penrith to reach the NRL Grand Final while a man down. Phoenix Crossland was sent off before halftime for a hip drop tackle that left Nathan Cleary with a compound fracture of the ankle. Knights coach Justin Holbrook says it took something special to rally from an 8-point deficit after the break.
1: We all know, you know, we went down to 12, but then all of a sudden 30-odd thousand make you feel like you got 14 on there, I guess. So the boys didn't let it affect them, and what a win.
0: Meantime, in the NRLW, the Titans' finals campaign has come to an end after falling 20-8 to the Broncos in their prelim final at Cbus. Over 7,000 people attended the match, setting a new record for the biggest standalone crowd for a women's NRL match on the Gold Coast. We'll take a look at Gold Coast weather next.
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0: To the weather, partly cloudy with showers today and a top of 23 degrees. Partly cloudy tomorrow and 23 again with just the slight chance of rain. Cloudy conditions continuing on Wednesday and Thursday before clearing up on Friday. At the Seaway right now, it's 18 degrees. The only unlimited pocket money contest for kids is back this morning at 7. 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
9: We're almost at the end of September, guys. 28th of September. A couple of days to go. Just to make you feel bad.
10: Thanks, gosh.
9: And then we're into October, my birthday month. So get ready. Festival of 50.
10: Actually, it's a good milestone.
9: Mm-hmm, very good. I got my first present the other day. I had Gold Coast's Stedford board meeting.
10: And they gave
9: me a beautiful bottle of champagne and said happy birthday.
10: I hope that happens for me when I turn 50. I'm looking forward to that too.
11: It's 10 years away.
10: Yeah, it's a while. So you're the canary down the mine. You'll have to tell me what it's like.
9: He is such a liar, guys.
10: Hey, come on. If
9: it's
10: I can get away with it.
9: It's 50 this year and then 60's not far behind for Mr. Gale. Will you celebrate on air? Were you too, like, because I'm stressing. I haven't even organised a party or anything because I'm just, like, in denial.
10: I probably won't even celebrate it.
9: Yeah, I'm feeling weird about it. Mm. We'll have to talk about that later. Anyway, today is National Drink Beer Day today.
10: Well, there you go.
9: Yep.
10: Something to celebrate about.
9: Yes, it's National Good Neighbour Day as well, so a day to acknowledge
10: good neighbours. We've got great neighbours.
9: Oh, I'm so glad to hear that.
10: Yeah.
9: It's such a gift, isn't it?
10: Yeah, it's really. I know people that have had bad neighbours.
9: Yes.
10: And there is more anxiety and stress around that than you think.
9: Absolutely.
10: In fact, we might talk about that tomorrow.
9: Yeah.
10: We've got a full show today, but we'll talk about it tomorrow.
9: I've got the greatest neighbours as well.
10: Have to remember.
9: Yeah. So say hi to your neighbours. Say, hey, howdy, good neighbour. It's also international, it's Pokey Day. I thought it was Poke Day at first, but it's Poke Bowl Day.
11: Poke Bowls.
9: Yeah, yeah. Poke Day is something completely different. Yeah.
11: That's your birthday.
10: Still a great day. And all your Christmases at once.
11: I don't do that, not tomato.

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1: Don't be a drag, just be a queen. Whether you're broke or evergreen, you're black, white, beige, Chola descent, you're Lebanese, you're Orient. 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

0: 92.9 on Hot Tomato. It is Gayley and Emily Jade, and 7 o'clock this morning. We've got Gayley and Emily Jade's Double Nothing, a kids edition. Kids, if you keep getting questions right, we'll keep doubling your money. Have a bit of extra spending money for that last week of the school holidays. 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
1: Gayley and Emily Jade are famous for being first with the wrong information. 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
0: December 5th at the Gabba, Jose Carreras and friends. Of course, we've got your chance to head along after 7:30 this morning. Robbie Williams, The Cause, Ronan Keating, Darren Hayes Shepherd, and of course, the wonderful Natalie Imbruglia, who joins us on the phone right now. Good morning, Natalie.
4: Good morning to you.
5: Yeah, and excitingly, you're coming home and you get to perform with all of your friends. How exciting.
4: I'm super excited about this one. My family lives on the Gold Coast, so I'm really happy to come home and have the opportunity to be a part of this event. What a lineup.
5: So tell us how it all came about. Like, was it a conversation with Andrew, the promoter, or was it with Jose? Like, who made the phone call and where were you and what were you doing? Were you in the school pickup line?
4: Andrew's a very good friend. We bonded when I was doing the Cause tour, when I came out to Australia with the Cause tour that he was promoting. And so anything he does is amazing. So I was very excited to be a part of it. I love the Cause. I've got Darren Hayes, Robbie Williams, Ronan Keating, who I've worked with before and absolutely adore. And singing with an orchestra. I mean, it is the most incredible feeling, singing with an orchestra. Like, it's hard to kind of put into words, but the emotion that's evoked when you're doing that, the hardest part about it is not crying while you're singing.
6: So, and there's a lot of, obviously, crossover with different artists, singing with different artists at any given time in this concert. And no, you don't have to give up who you're singing with, but who would you like to sing with if you got a choice?
4: I love the Cause. I mean, we go way back. Mm. So I would be very much at home on stage with my buddies. The two of us up front on stage would be a sight to see, I think.
6: Oh, that's Torn For You was such a breakout song, and it's such a beautiful song. It's one that everyone, it's one of
5: timeless.
6: The, it's like an anthem for people around the world, but here in Australia as well. Did you see Kalani do Torn on Australian Idol? Because I reckon a lot of people would have sent.
4: Is that boy?
6: Yes.
4: Everyone sent me that clip. I mean, he sang it 1,000 times better than me. What a legend.
6: He did it, but it was great.
4: I think he's so. Well, no, I mean that in a beautiful. I just thought I was blown away when somebody, I mean, not like one person, 1,000 people sent me a clip of this person singing it, and I just think he's absolutely amazing.
5: There's something happening in Australia at the moment with the NRL Grand Final, and Tones and I was going to be singing at it, and the stars didn't align for her. But they're saying, and it's not true, that, you know, she didn't want to sing Dance Monkey. It just doesn't want to sing her breakout song anymore. Do you ever get sick of singing your songs? Do you think artists should?
4: I think it's personal choice.
5: Yeah.
4: I think it's valid and real for some people to be like, I've moved on from this. And they've got the right on their own stage to decide what they want to do. Mm. So I can't speak for other people, and I don't think there's a right or a wrong. It's what the song means for you and how you sing the song based on what, you know, the connection you have with it that brings the song to life. Mm. That's my little take on it, but what do I know?
5: No, you know lots. And I have one more question for you. Are you available for the NRL Grand Final? Do you want to fly home early?
4: Oh, my God. When is it, guys?
5: It's not this Saturday, Sunday. It's next Sunday.
4: Maybe to kick a ball.
5: No, this is hilarious. We're literally asking every artist that we're talking to at the moment, are they available for the NRL? And you're literally the third
4: That's
5: person
4: brilliant.
5: To say, yes, I am. So Peter Volandis, are you listening? Good Lord.
4: That's brilliant.
5: Well, look, we love you, Natalie. It'll be so exciting to have you home. We can't wait for this concert. We're giving away tickets on air, and one of our listeners is winning a VIP experience to come to the dress rehearsal, sit in the green room and have dinner with you
4: goodness.
5: Guys. Yeah, and then go the next night. So we are so excited for you to meet our beautiful listeners.
4: Oh, I can't wait to meet them as well. It's going to be incredible. And I tell you what, the rehearsals, it's one of those things where we probably, there's so many acts. I don't know how many runs through each person's going to get, so everyone's going to be like on their A game and kind of getting out there and wanting to just dive into the tunes. And I'm excited. I'm really excited.
6: So are we.
4: A little bit nervous, but excited.
6: You're going to go great. We can't wait to see you. And safe travels to come back home to the Gold Coast.
4: Thank you. Bye.
1: I know I want it. I want it.
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7: 6:46 I got there today. 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I was there before other people. 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
8: You're supposed to be there. You're the host.
7: Greg from Ashmore. Technically, I was on time. Would you not agree?
9: Moisey, you're 100% in the wrong, mate.
7: Oh,
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7: How many minutes do you leave?
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7: 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No dramas through the Gold Coast. Local roads are also flowing well. We'll check it again in about 30 minutes. If you do spot anything, call the traffic hotline on 5519-2275.
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7: It's just gone 5:30. Hi, I'm Lucy Knight. Two men have been banned from the Gold Coast's party precincts and another man has been fined following a wild brawl. A huge group of people began throwing punches right outside the police station on Orchid Ave in Surfers in the early hours of yesterday. Police were forced to taser one man before three were arrested and dealt with. Police are appealing for help to track down a missing teenage girl on the Gold Coast. The 15-year-old was last seen on Antler Place in Coomera around 10 p.m. Saturday and hasn't been heard from since. A photo and description can be viewed on hottomato.com.au. Queenslanders would prefer Pauline Hanson as Prime Minister, according to the latest news poll. The One Nation leader is preferred PM for 52% of local voters, compared to Anthony Albanese's 48%. More and more Aussies are giving up on the great Australian dream. New research by News Corp has found 72% believe there is a growing divide between those who can afford to buy a house and those who can't. Millennials and Gen Zs are the biggest age groups who feel they won't be able to buy a home, while 39% overall have given up on the idea of buying altogether. To sport, Nathan Cleary will undergo surgery following a horror ankle injury during last night's prelim final loss to the Knights. The Panthers star suffered a compound fracture after a sickening hip drop tackle from Newcastle's Phoenix Crossland. He was sent off and now faces a severe suspension, likely ruling him out of the grand final. It's the first time Newcastle has made it to the decider since 2001. And the Wallabies have held off the world champion Springboks 42-38 in Perth. Perth in a chaotic finish. The Aussie men were reduced to 11 players in the final 5 minutes as South Africa worked to come back from a 25-point deficit. We'll take a look at Gold Coast weather next.
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7: To the weather, partly cloudy today, top of 23 with a chance of some showers. Partly cloudy tomorrow and 23 again with just a slight chance of rain. Cloudy conditions continuing on Wednesday and Thursday before clearing up on Friday. At the Seaway right now, it's 18 degrees. See Robbie Williams, The Cause, Ronan Keating, Natalie Imbruglia, Darren Hayes, Shepherd and Moore live at the Gabba. 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
1: Oh, what the? 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

0: 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You could be scoring yourself $100 to spend at Padlocked Escape Rooms. 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
1: It's Gayleigh's. What the?
2: What?
1: What?
2: What the what?
1: What?
2: What do you want for?
1: What the?
3: Oh, China. No surprise here. There's a bit of an AI race at the moment, right, between China and America. Of course, our Prime Minister is saying, hey, we need to woo the brakes up, but no one's listening to our Prime Minister because we don't even want to. So it's a little bit like that. But China has deployed a humanoid robot alongside armed police officers during a street patrol in Shenzhen, creating a striking futuristic scene captured on video. So police are walking alongside robot cops.
4: Okay.
3: That is confronting. The robot, identified in reports as Engine AI's T-800, is described as standing at 1.73 metres tall and weighing 75 kilos with 360-degree lidar and a reported top speed of 10.8 kilometres. The thing is, people might be saying, oh, that doesn't sound too imposing, 75 kilos, only that tall. They're just starting. You know what I mean? We're teaching them. Like, I've seen this thing where this guy fights a robot and the guy fights and punches the robot out and he's all on the ground. The robot and AI is learning from that, like we learn from our supposed mistakes. So it's getting bad. It's getting bad, people.
4: But it's also good because no cops will be hurt in duty if they're chasing after bad guys.
5: Be no cops at all.
3: Yeah, but that will be for what? 5 years, maybe. Oh, it's really good, these robots. And then AI gets carried away.
4: Okay, okay.
3: And then all of a sudden on the door, it's kind of like, Mr. Gale, I'm here to take you away. I'll say, why? And they'll say, because you didn't have a compatibility of 99%. Shout out to Dexter from Perfect Match.
4: Bring that show back.
3: Yeah, why not?
4: So that people get our jokes.
1: Ah, the Gabba, the home of footy. The home of cricket. The home of bogans yelling inappropriate things from the stands.
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0: with Emily Jade, 102.9 Hot Tomato, 7:30 this morning. We'll have your chance to head along to see Jose Carreras and friends. It is Robbie Williams, The Corrs, Ronan Keating, Natalie Imbruglia, Darren Hayes and Shepherd on Saturday the 5th of December at the Gabba. We spoke to Natalie Imbruglia earlier this morning.
1: I tell you what, the rehearsals, it's one of those things where we probably, there's so many acts. I don't know how many runs through each person's going to get, so everyone's going to be like on their A game and kind of getting out there and wanting to just dive into the tunes.
0: Yes, and you could be seeing the rehearsals. One lucky Gold Coaster will get the ultimate VIP upgrade to check out the rehearsals on the soundcheck and dinner in the green room with all the crew as well. Your chance to get on that shortlist is 7:30 this morning.
2: Meme of the morning, where we find a meme on the net and read it out on the air.
3: This is more of a thought, but I saw this meme and then I was like, this is a meme meant to be funny, but we need it. So I have trouble remembering people's names a lot. And I called one guy here at work, Peter, for about 12 months, and his name is Jason. He never corrected me.
4: Yeah. So, don't worry, there's a guy that started here, Tyrell. I really like him. And I said, gee, that Latrell's nice.
3: So it's not just you, not just me. But I am in perimenopause and I speak about it. And honestly, like the other day we were talking to Casey Barnes, who I went to freaking school with and I couldn't remember his name.
5: That's right.
3: It's terrible.
4: It was a brain fart though.
3: Oh, yeah. It was terrible.
4: But it does bring an anxiety. You could work
3: such
4: with someone for 10 years and you see them at the pictures.
3: Yep.
4: And you're with your partner or something, and they come up, and as they're walking up, and you know them, you speak to them every day, you laugh with them, you eat with them,
3: yep.
4: And for some reason you're introducing to your partner, and you go, and I think your brain, as soon as it realizes it's for some reason not remembering, and your brain's going,
3: nuts.
4: Who are they and everything? You go into a fight. I just quickly go, I'll be back. I'm just going to the toilet.
3: You just escape.
4: You've got to have method.
3: Well, for me, you know I don't remember your name when I go, hey, Del. Hey, sweetie. Hey, gorgeous. How you going?
4: Oh, wow.
3: Hey, honey. Like, if I refer to you as a dessert, I have forgotten your name. Okay? So I saw this and I went, someone, please.
4: Yeah.
3: And you could probably put it with, like, Google Glasses or something. A Shazam, but instead of it telling me the name of a song, it tells me the name of a person I've met half a dozen times.
4: For facial recognition sort of thing?
5: Yes.
4: That's so good.
3: Like a Shazam for names.
4: That's,
3: someone's walking towards
4: whose
3: you.
4: Whose idea
3: and
4: is that?
3: It's a meme. I don't care whose it is. Make it happen.
4: That is such a good idea. And at least you'll stop calling me panna cotta.

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12: EM1 is looking good this morning. Just a little under speed northbound Upper Coomera through to Pimpamar. No dramas on our local roads. We'll check it again in about 15 minutes. So if you do spot anything, call the traffic hotline 5519 2275.
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0: It's a minute past six. Hi, I'm Lucy Knight. Concerns are held for a teenage girl missing from Coomera. The 15-year-old was last seen around 10 o'clock Saturday night on Antler Place, but hasn't been heard from since. Investigators are appealing to the girl or anyone with relevant info to come forward. A photo and more details can be viewed on hottomato.com.au. A wild brawl in the heart of Surfers has been captured on camera, showing a huge crowd throwing punches and kicks. The chaos erupted right outside the police station on Orchard Ave at around 2 a.m. yesterday, with police tasering one person. Three people were eventually arrested, with a 43-year-old man since issued with a $1,000 fine for public nuisance and violence, while two other men aged 18 and 19 have been issued banning notices. Police have charged a man with attempted murder following an alleged stabbing attack on one of their own in Brisbane South. Officers were called to a dispute between a father and son in Hemet yesterday morning before the adult son allegedly turned the knife on police, slashing a rookie officer in the neck and assaulting another. The 35-year-old will front court today. And mortgage holders are bracing for more pain as the Reserve Bank meets this week. The latest rates decision will be handed down tomorrow, with the RBA widely expected to increase the cash rate to 4.6%, the fourth hike this year. It would mean an Aussie with an average new mortgage of $731,000 would pay around $120 extra a month on their repayments. To sport, a battered Panthers side have been bundled out of the NRL finals, with the Knights clinching a 22-14 upset win at a Cool Stadium. Nathan Cleary was rushed to hospital with a compound fracture to his ankle after a sickening hip drop tackle. Coach Ivan Cleary revealing Isaiah Yeo and Dylan Edwards were also playing through injury.
1: The guy sitting next to me is also playing with a fully ruptured pec, which I'm not sure has been done before. Dylan Edwards ruptured his PCL in the first half tonight, played on, so we're probably just falling apart a little bit.
0: The Gold Coast Titans NRLW side have fallen in their bid for a maiden grand final. The side beaten by the Broncos at Cbus Super Stadium yesterday, 20-8. We'll check the latest Gold Coast weather and surf conditions with Luke Munro next.
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5: Yes, good morning team. Luke Munro here with your 6 a.m. surf report. We've woken up to a brand new southeast swell, actually looking really nice on the point breaks, and the beach breaks will be surfable all the way up to around 10 a.m. before that wind switches to southeast. High tide at 8:30 a.m, low tide at 2:30 p.m. this afternoon. Like I said, beach breaks early before that wind switches at 10 a.m, and then it's all about the southern point breaks with this nice waist to shoulder high new southeast swell.
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0: To the weather, partly cloudy and 23 today with some showers, partly cloudy and 23 again tomorrow with just a slight chance of rain. Cloudy conditions continuing on Wednesday and Thursday before clearing up on Friday. At the Seaway right now, it is 17 degrees. The only unlimited pocket money contest for kids is back this morning at 7. Keep getting the questions right. 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
8: I've got a countdown of like the greatest shows of all time. And then I found another countdown for it, but I'll have to do that one another day.
9: Greatest show of all time was yesterday's football game.
8: Newcastle. Well,
10: the weekend.
9: Newcastle. Oh, the weekend. It was pretty good.
8: Justin Holbrook, hats off to you. And then Saturday, the

0: AFL Grand Final.
1: Amazing.
0: I just love, without Kylie Minogue, great. She was awesome.
1: Yep.
0: But without Kylie Minogue, the entertainment in the game stood on its own, right?
1: Oh, don't you be Peter Valenius.
0: No, well, I'm trying to make a point. He's going to say, oh, the AFL needed Kylie Minogue, but they produced a game like that.
1: Do you know
0: that.
1: What? There's so much we can unpack with it because I have so many gay friends who care nothing for AFL but all watched it. So when they talk about expanding the game, they did that. The AFL got a whole lot of brand new followers because of Kylie.
0: So there you go.
1: It was amazing. There you go.
0: She was great. How's it when she was in that hover thing going across the ground? I'm thinking, why hasn't someone else done that? That's just
1: because
0: awesome.
1: Only Kylie could.
0: Oh.
1: It was the best. Anyway, we'll talk more about it.
0: And
1: during
0: Dom Dolla.
2: Bookended with the Wallabies in the most ridiculous game of all time last night.
1: That one I didn't watch. I'd had enough by then. I've watched three games of football this weekend. I'm done.
2: Swallow 2-9, Hot Tomato. 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I've been

0: Gayly and Emily Jade, 102.9 Hot Tomato, 7 o'clock this morning. Gayly and Emily Jade's Double or Nothing Kids Edition. Kids, if you keep getting questions right, we'll keep doubling your money. It is unlimited pocket money. Could be all yours to spend in the last week of school holidays.
1: Yeah.
2: I took a screenshot of this the other day, and it was they kind of talked about the top 100 shows, but the screenshot I took, I thought I'll take the top 25.
1: Oh, that's a lot to get
2: shows.
1: Through.
2: And I'll skim through some, but so... I'm surprised that this is at 25.
1: What? Friends?
2: No, it's something that we all love.
1: Oh. I hate Saturday.
2: Ted Lasso.
1: Stop it. I say modern. Okay, modern shows right now.
2: So that's number 5.
1: Oh, yeah. Like number 25.
2: 25 of all time.
1: Mm. All time's hard, though.
2: Yeah, well, it is hard, I guess so. There's some things that I don't know that are in there.
1: Okay.
2: So Dragon Ball Z was 24. Star Wars, The Clone Wars, 23. Naruto Shippuden.
0: Okay, and that's a lot of animated.
1: So this is around the world. This is probably based on statistics of who's watching.
2: I'll get up to because we don't mind. It's the top 10, right? Because skip a few. So at 10 is a show called Dark.
1: Never heard of it.
2: Don't know it. At 9, Chernobyl.
0: Oh, yeah.
2: I've heard of
1: that. I've seen it.
0: It's one of those like a CBS or
1: oh, was that the one that was on?
0: About Chernobyl.
2: It's more of a Netflix? Doco though, right?
1: Is that the one that then inspired?
0: No, it's a drama series. Yeah, yeah.
1: It's a drama series.
0: Yeah, yeah. Oh. It's one of those ones based on a true story, obviously.
1: Okay.
0: Yeah.
2: The Wire.
1: Never seen it.
2: Avatar The Last Airbender, 2005.
1: Never watched it.
0: Wow.
2: Band of Brothers at 6.
0: That's good though.
2: Now, Better Call Saul, which was a spin-off from Breaking Bad.
1: Never saw
2: I've heard that's brilliant.
0: Yeah.
2: Fantastic, right?
1: But how funny, none of us have watched this.
2: Attack on Titan, it says.
0: Now that's another animated cartoon.
2: Number 4. Game of Thrones, number 3.
0: Okay. Never seen it.
1: Never seen it either.
2: Sopranos, number 2.
1: Never seen it. What's number 1? Friends.
2: No, I know you haven't seen it, but number 1, Breaking Bad.
0: Never seen it.
1: Mm. That's a terrible top 10.
2: That's a terrible top 10 by, well, how do you know? You haven't seen any of it.
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4: Reports of a crash northbound at Gave and around the Smith Street exit. That is impacting northbound lanes. Northbound is also a little slow through the Upper Coomera and Pimpamar stretch. Southbound's flowing fine and there's no dramas on our local roads. If you do spot anything though, call the traffic hotline on 5519 2275. Gold Coast weather today, partly cloudy with showers and a top of 23. At the Seaway right now it's 18.
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0: It's Gayley and Emily Jade on 102.9 Hot Tomato. Up after 6:30 this morning, we'll have your chance to win a family pass to Hot Tomato's previous screening of The Social Reckoning. Based on the shocking true story, The Social Reckoning, only in cinemas October 8th. 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
1: I don't know how this happens, but when my husband travels, he is like a magnet for celebrities. And somehow he always meets celebrities in his travels. And he has to travel a lot for work, but they're away at the moment. My whole family, they went over to New Zealand for the school holidays. We can't get the time off. And so off they went to have a bit of a ski. So like my husband has been at airports and sat next to Scarlett Johansson, who's in a cafe. Once Jon Bon Jovi walked in, like it, honestly, wherever he goes, somehow in his travels,
2: he's got one.
1: The celebrity has turned up, and he's got the confidence to always have a chat.
2: He's got to get those glasses where he can take photos.
1: Oh, this is, I agree, but that's weird.
2: Yes. I know, but like,
1: anyway,
2: where's the proof?
1: So they've gone over to New Zealand, and they go over. Our family, we ski a bit, and my son's quite talented at skiing, so we're trying to work out how to afford that. And there's a big competition happening over in New Zealand at the moment. So if there are people going to the airport today, because I think there's a flight over today, and a lot of people go skiing. Yep. This particular holidays, and they've just had some good snowfall. There's a big comp, and all the big skiers from around the world are there. And my husband and my son got to meet Eileen Gu. Now, for a lot of people, you might not know who she is, but she's the most decorated skier in the world. She's the young American Chinese skier that won everything at the last Winter Olympics.
2: For China, there's a lot of controversy over her.
1: Yes, because she was born in America, raised in America, but Chinese parents, and she went and she played for them and performed for them. But also, she's a model. She's also got like 10 degrees, incredibly intelligent, a Stanford student, and she is really, like, she went viral over the last Winter Olympics for a question she got asked in a press conference. So I'll remind you what it is.
3: It's supposed to be a rude question, but do you think before you speak? Because you answer questions so quickly and so comprehensively, whether it's about geopolitics or your sport or aerodynamics. Like, can you take us into your brain?
4: Thank you, Charlotte. That's very kind. Oh, man. Do I think? I think overall I'm just a pensive person. Like, I'm a very introspective, I'm an introspective young woman. Like, I spend a lot of time in my head, and it's not a bad place to be. I journal a lot. I break down all of my thought processes. I think I apply a very analytical lens to my own thinking, and I kind of modify it because it's so interesting. You can control what you think. Like, you can control how you think, and therefore you can control who you are. And especially as a young person, like, I'm 22, so with neuroplasticity on my side, I can literally become exactly who I want to be. How cool is that? Like, how empowering is that, right?
1: Isn't it, like, amazing young woman?
2: Oh God, how intelligent is she?
1: Yeah, she's so smart.
2: So good, yeah.
1: So they're on the slopes, and she's there training, and they're, like, on the chairlift with her. Because when you go skiing, you've all got to get up, you've all got to get down. Because they all had the Red Bull helmets on and all that kind of stuff, they did get first in line in all of the lifts and then on the jumps and stuff like that. But my husband messages me and he's like, we've just met Eileen Gu. I said, did you get a photo? He said, no. She said, no photos right now, but we'll do photos at the end. So then I message and I go, go and ask her to be on Move Over Mama, the podcast. Get Millie to ask her.
2: And our show.
1: And that's going to be the running joke that I never ask for the show. Anyway, so at the end, they got a photo with her. She was true to her word. All the people on the mountain got a photo. And Millie went up and said, hi, I've got a podcast called Move Over Mama. I'd like to invite you on it. And she said, good luck with that.
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7: 1029 Hot Tomato Traffic.
8: The M1 is heavy northbound through Narangin-Gaven due to a crash just by the Smith Street exit. Southbound's also a little under speed in that area. Local roads are drama free at the moment. We'll check in again in about 15 minutes. If you do spot anything, call the traffic hotline 5519 2275.
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8: It's 6:30. Hi, I'm Lucy Knight. Pauline Hanson is now the preferred Prime Minister among Queensland voters. That's according to the latest news poll, which has the One Nation leader as preferred PM for 52% of the vote to Anthony Albanese's 48%. Police have dealt with three men following a violent brawl in the heart of Surfers. The chaos broke out right outside the police station on Orchard Ave at around 2 a.m. yesterday. Vision showing punches being thrown amongst a huge crowd of people. A 43-year-old man has been issued a $1,000 fine for public nuisance and violence, while two other men aged 18 and 19 have been banned from party precincts. Concerns are held for a teenage girl missing from Coomera. The 15-year-old hasn't been seen or heard from since Saturday night on Antler Place. A photo and more details can be viewed on hottomato.com.au. And the VMAs get underway in LA this morning with Madonna to hit the stage. She also leads the pack with 13 nominations. Taylor Swift's new music video will premiere at the event, which is being hosted by Snoop Dogg. To sport, the Wallabies have held on to beat the Springboks 42-38 in Perth. The Aussies were reduced to just 11 players during the final 5 minutes after being shown 4 yellow cards, including for skipper Harry Wilson. They now head into next month's Bledisloe Cup on a high. We'll take a look at Gold Coast weather next.
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8: To the weather, partly cloudy with showers today, top of 23 degrees, partly cloudy tomorrow and 23 degrees again, just a slight chance of rain. Cloudy conditions continuing on Wednesday and Thursday before clearing up on Friday. At the Seaway right now, it's 18 degrees. 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
8: All right, we're going to talk about the AFL next, the grand final. Lions fans, well done. Good for you.
9: Oh, my God.
8: What a game.
9: What a weekend.
8: Kylie Minogue won the grand final, if you ask me. It's so good.
9: She didn't wear her gold shorts.
8: That was a bit, I would have thought that some
9: that would have been iconic.
8: People, yeah.
9: Maybe when she went up in that thing that floated across the top.
8: Yeah, because when they had the little girl walk on in the beginning, you know, in her school uniform with her Walkman, sort of signifying
9: that. I think that was a Camberwell Grammar uniform because that's where she went to school.
8: Yeah, no, it was. Yeah. It was a play on, you know, this is her home and this is where she used to come and all that kind of stuff. I thought they were going to do a bit more of that, like a historic Kylie thing. Yeah. So I would have thought the gold shorts or at least some of the dancers in the gold shorts.
9: Do you reckon there's one person really annoyed when she was flying across the MCG?
8: Who was that?
9: Nikki Webster. She's going, hey, I did that.
10: It's my year.
9: She's got that off me. No one remembers me and Strawberry Kisses anymore.
8: Don't you worry. I reckon she's doing it for the 2032 games. There's already chat about getting her involved.
9: Nikki Webster?
8: Yeah.
9: Oh, my God.
10: Well, she's got to do something. Yeah. And anything else?
8: Why not? All right. Anyway, well, she's doing stuff, but anyway.
10: 1029.
9: It's like they're going to bring Ray Gun back then.

0: Gailey and Emily Jade, 102.9 Hot Tomato. We're about an hour away from your chance to headlong to see Jose Carreras and friends. It's the Gabba, December 5th. There is Robbie Williams, The Cause, Ronan Keating, Natalie Imbruglia, Darren Hayes-Shepherd, and heaps more. Plus, one lucky Gold Coaster will win the ultimate upgrade to be not only checking out rehearsals and sound check, but having dinner in the green room as well. And Andrew McManus, he'll be just bringing people over for you to see deluxe.
1: It'll be a fantastic opportunity to getting in the green room meeting, and Natalie will come over, Robbie will come over, I'll bring Ann Wilson over. Oh, the Cause, such beautiful people, they'll come over.
2: Am I hearing right? They're going to be in the green room with all these stars.
1: Absolutely.
0: One lucky Gold Coaster will win that.
2: Okay, so we're, last week we were talking a lot about the NRL and how Peter Vlahos had said that there's going to be no act, the football is enough, after conversations broke down with Tones and I, which then she came out and said, well, hang on a minute, they asked us on the 5th of September and I've had some clashes with going to perform
3: on
2: with Macklemore, so she couldn't make it work. And then, of course, we talked to a whole bunch of Aussie artists last week, like Knowlesy, and said, do you want to do it? He's like, yes, I want to do it. We had Natalie Imbruglia on because of the concert tickets we're giving away. She's like, yes, I'll do it. So we, Casey Barnes, we're trying to sort it out. Yep. Shepherd, I've seen. Shepherd are now saying, hey, we'll do it as well. Yep. And they're posting them performing at the AFL Grand Final that we had to have up here because of COVID.
3: Yes. Yeah, remember?
2: And they're like, we've already done it. We could do it.
3: No, give
2: it
3: a go.
0: I'm sure Shepherd have done the league as well.
2: Maybe they have. I can't remember. But anyway.
3: They could roll all of the above out
2: so
3: together.
2: I've got the new idea, though. New idea, and it's this. So Kylie Minogue did a great job at the AFL.
3: She was sensational.
2: Sensational.
3: Because she's iconic.
2: She is an icon. And she gave us the show that I feel like now she's set this standard. I mean, Robbie did a good standard, don't get me
3: Robbie
2: wrong.
3: Robbie was amazing.
2: Yes, Robbie. So there's a few setting the standards.
3: Yeah.
2: And she kept it there or set it a bit further for Aussie artists.
3: Yes.
2: Okay? And we've got a bit of it here if you missed it.
4: The locomotion stops for

0: we all know the song. But she just took it to the next level because we all thought it was going to be her. And next minute, G Flip's up there and you've got the Inspired Unemployed up there. You've got Dom Dolla. Oh. When she said my little baby sister could do it with ease, I was hoping that Danny would chug on stage because I think if Danny Minogue was on there, we'd all lose
1: it. If she came up for something, it would have been fun. But
0: it would have been fun. My little baby sister, there she is. But look, absolutely loved it. And I think it opened it up to a whole new audience. All my gay friends were watching and they're like, here we are. We're watching the Kylie concert and it was the AFL. So I have an idea and my solution for the NRL is this. I put it on social media and people are agreeing with me. Some are not, obviously, it's social media, but this is my idea.
2: Okay, I think we all agree that the Kylie Minogue concert in the middle of the AFL grand final was the best grand final entertainment this country has ever seen for any code. And so I think this is what needs to happen. They need to bump that set out and they need to drive it to Sydney and just do it all again for the NRL grand final. No one's going to care. How many concerts have we been to twice? Kylie, do the NRL grand final. Peter Philandis, make this happen. We just need to see it all over again because it was so damn good.
0: No biggie. No biggie, but Danny Minogue has liked the post.
1: That's so good.
0: So we're a step closer, right?
1: Yeah.
0: She can tell Kylie my great idea. I mean, you can't get closer than Danny Minogue, right?
1: Well, you could get Kylie saying something. I mean, that's the icon that you want, right?
0: Is that a stupid idea? Is that a stupid idea, though? Like just bumping the show out and rolling it up to Sydney?
1: Well, the thing is they're going to charge the same amount of money because I don't think Mr. Rugby League is going to want to pay the $3 million.
0: Can't he get a discount because all the costumes are already made and all the dancers know the moves?
1: It's already done. So that's maybe.
0: Shows get cheaper as you go along.
1: All right, so maybe it goes from $3 million to 2.5.
0: Whatever it is. So we just thought we'd open up the phones and ask a really dumb question, like, could you do it again? Or do you even care? Because you were saying to me earlier, Jake, you don't care if there's an act
3: or
0: not.
3: But nah. Well, because I said I thought Kylie was fantastic, but if there wasn't someone singing before my big sporting event, I wouldn't be that bothered.
0: Whereas my dad and my brothers, we were all sort of watching the games together via like Link Up, and my brother said like the most poignant thing. He said, "Gee, they got their money's worth at the AFL. All those people that got price gouged, getting their flights down, and their flights all of a sudden were $1,000.
1: Yeah, yeah.
0: They got their money's worth at the AFL Grand Final with all of." The stars.
1: Yeah. So could you live without entertainment, given how good Kylie was and that there's nothing for the NRL? Can you live without the entertainment?
0: Yep.
1: Or would you rather the entertainment?
0: And get Kylie.
3: Yeah, see it again. 55711029. If you get on the phone and chat with us this morning, you could score yourself tickets to Hot Tomatoes' previous screening of The Social Reckoning based on the shocking true story, The Social Reckoning, only in cinemas October 8th.
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5: EM1 is under speed northbound through Narang due to a crash and cave-in at the Smith Street exit. Southbound's also a little under speed Helenvale through that crash at cave-in. Local roads are looking good. No dramas. We'll check it again in 15 minutes. If you do spot anything, call the traffic hotline 5519 2275. Gold Coast weather today. Cloudy with showers and a top of 23. At the Seaway right now, it's 19.
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0: Corner 29 Hot Tomato. It is Gailey and Emily Jade. And Gailey and Emily Jade, so Double Nothing Kid Edition is after 7 this morning. You keep getting questions right, kids. We keep doubling your money. Unlimited money could be all yours.
1: I've got a crazy idea. I've never seen it done before, but because the NRL don't have a grand final act, I was like, after the AFL and Kylie, I was like, why don't we just bump that out, drive it up to Sydney, get all the dancers up there, costumes are already made, and just do it again. Could be crazy. I put it on social media. Danny Minogue's liked it, so I think we're nearly there.
2: Oh, come on. Just get the slice of cheese. Get Kylie to answer.
1: Yeah, and coming up, we actually have a Gold Coast guy that danced up on stage.
2: Was he in the blue suits?
1: No, I don't think so, but another friend of mine was in the blue suits that was in Priscilla Queen of the Desert with me. So, yeah, but I couldn't tell which one he was, obviously.
2: No,
1: I couldn't see his face.
2: Oh, there
1: but
2: he
1: anyway,
2: is.
1: So that's exciting. Gold Coast Link, he dances with Kylie a lot, which is exciting. But I just want to ask the question, is my crazy idea crazy? Or would you care if you saw the same show twice? Mm. Pete, what do you think? Would you want to see it?
3: I think the Peter Valandis won't pay the $3 million. So if they don't pay it, you can't top Kylie's performance. So no entertainment. Just go straight into the game, get it over and done with, and that's it. You can't beat Kylie. Come on.
1: Can we not worry about the $3.5 million or whatever and just answer the question, if Kylie was there, would you care? Like, if Kylie was doing a show for a second time, would you care?
3: Oh, I wouldn't care. I'd watch it. Yeah, she was fantastic at the AFL Grand Final. That's but I don't think they can get up. Let's try to get it. If we can get up, get it.
1: Yeah, that's the answer I want. I don't want everyone to go...
2: She just wants
1: like,
2: people to agree with her.
1: Yeah. I'm a girl. Like, I don't want you men telling me you can't have those shoes, all right? That's what this is.
2: Hey, Pete, thanks for calling up and agreeing with everything that Emily said.
1: Let's not worry about the cost. Let's just say if she turned up, would it be outrageous? It's never been done before. The same act, two different codes, grand final.
0: Let's go to Tracy in Labrador. What do you think, Tracy?
4: I had exactly the same idea. She's all prepared, all the dancers, everyone's ready to go. Just do it again.
1: Oh, thank
2: bump
1: you.
2: In, bump out.
1: See, it took a girl to get what I'm talking about.
2: It often does.
4: I think it'd be great. Plus, it adds to the excitement of the grand final. If you have entertainment, I think if there's nothing, it's just a bit boring.
1: Yeah, and I feel like instead of having like Dom Dolla back and G Flip and whatever, then you get Nolsey, then you get Casey Bars,
2: as all the stand-ins.
1: Yeah, so it's different, little bit different, but more NRL-y, you know? All of a sudden, Casey Barnes is the one and he's remixing Locomotion or whatever, you know, because he's done the NRL song for Channel 9. Like, that's how you twist it just a little bit. Those artists, you had your time. Now we've got new ones.
2: If nothing else, I'm really enjoying your enthusiasm.
0: For sports.
1: I'm a fixer, mate. I'm a solutions person and he needs a solution. All right, now we've got Jason from Mudrabar. What do you think? Jason, is my idea crazy or doable?
5: No, not crazy at all. I actually think the NRL have missed the boat by not having a big act and let down supporters.
1: Yeah, I feel like that too because, like, even just as we've said here on air, we've done all the work for you. All of them want to do it. So why aren't they saying yes? I don't get it.
2: Yeah, what do you think, Jason? What do you think the supporters deserve? What do we deserve?
5: I mean, to get to the grand final, you know, clubs, teams, players have worked their backsides off all years. But as supporters and fans and members, going to a grand final is a huge investment. Airfares are gouged, accommodation prices rise, tickets are expensive, and they deserve to be entertained from the moment they walk in to the moment they leave.
1: Yes! Thank you.
2: Because
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14: 1029 Hot Tomato Traffic.
15: We got delays southbound on the M1 Coomera through to Mullindina. Northbound is very heavy at the moment from around about Wurrungere through to Gavin. There has been a crash just near the Smith Street exit, so traffic pretty much at a standstill through that area. No dramas on our local roads, though. If you do spot anything, call the traffic hotline 5519 2275.
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15: It's coming up to 7 o'clock. Hi, I'm Lucy Knight. A wild brawl has led to two men being banned from entering the Gold Coast's party precincts for a month, while a third man has been fined. A huge group of people began throwing punches right outside the police station on Orchid Ave in Surfers Paradise in the early hours of yesterday. Police were forced to taser one man before the three men were arrested and dealt with. A homicide investigation has been launched after a man was struck by a car and killed west of Brisbane. The 50-year-old was hit in Fernvale last night and died at the scene. A 45-year-old woman known to the man was taken into custody at the scene and is being questioned. Pauline Hanson has the support of Queensland voters, according to a new poll. The latest news poll finding One Nation leads the primary vote in Queensland on 36%, ahead of Labor on 25%. While the party leader is also preferred PM over Anthony Albanese. Police are searching for a teenage girl missing from Coomera. The 15-year-old was last seen around 10 o'clock Saturday night on Antler Place, but hasn't been seen or heard from since. A photo and more details can be viewed on hottomato.com.au. And one of the boys accused of attacking a Gold Coast shopping centre security guard is due in court today in a bid for bail. The 15-year-old Eagleby boy is one of two teens who allegedly brutally bashed a 66-year-old man last week at Westfield Coomera. He's been behind bars since his arrest and was on bail for other offences at the time of the assaults. Sport. The Knights are through to their first NRL Grand Final in 25 years after a thrilling 22-14 win over the Panthers. A legion of Newcastle fans wheeled their side to the stunning victory while down a player. Captain Kalen Ponga reckons there's no greater lift than hearing the Newcastle chant.
19: Big reason why we won tonight, for sure. They've been a big reason why we've performed the way we have this year. Again, tough town that goes through adversity. Had to battle the trains today, I heard, and the weather and all that stuff, but they turn up in numbers.
15: The Broncos have downed the Titans in the NRLW prelim final 20-8, giving Brisbane the chance to defend their title. The side will face the Roosters in the decider on Sunday. We'll take a look at Gold Coast weather next.

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2: To the weather, partly cloudy today with showers and a top of 23 degrees. Partly cloudy and 23 again tomorrow with just a slight chance of rain. Cloudy conditions continuing on Wednesday and Thursday before clearing up on Friday. At the Seaway right now, it's 19 degrees. Win as much cash as you dare with Gailey and Emily Jade's Double or Nothing. 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
8: Oh,
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7: 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Whatever it is, there's never nothing to do.
8: You won't
7: want to
8: get
7: here.
8: Up. That's the thing. 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
9: Mm-hmm. 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
10: Hi, I'm Preston, and I'm from Ballyhead. 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
9: Okay. 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
8: don't
9: in?
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7: Don't worry. 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
7: adults.
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7: That's why he's asked it. 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
9: Spring. Isn't
7: yes, that's right correct.
9: Here. Give us a call, kids. 55-71-1029. 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

0: coming up before 7:30 this morning.
1: Well, we know a young dancer that performed next to Kylie at the AFL Grand Final. So we're going to have a chat to Chase. He dances with her a bit, actually, but just talk about, you know, what it was like and the rehearsal process, all that kind
2: yeah,
1: of stuff.
2: Yeah, about behind the scenes. Yes. Hey? That's hard hitting.
0: Yeah, it's coming up.
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2: Oh, we've got Neve, who is 8, on the line from Highland Park. She goes to Guardian Angels and is in grade 2. Good morning, Neve.
8: Good morning.
2: Oh, hello.
1: Now, what are you doing for the school holidays, Neve?
8: Nothing much.
1: Okay, well, let's give you some money so you can do something much.
0: Let's do it.
8: Yeah.
2: Good luck.
0: You've got 5 seconds to answer each question. We must take your first answer. If you keep getting questions right, we'll keep doubling your money. You can take it at any time. But if you get a question wrong, you get nothing and no help from anyone in the background. You've got to answer all the questions on your own, okay?
8: Okay.
1: All right, here we go. Preston, who's 9 from Burley Heads, asked this question. What season are we currently in?
8: Spring.
9: Hey, yeah. You got $5.
1: Well, smarter than some adults there,
2: yes.
1: Neve.
2: Yes, look at you go, Neve. Would you like to double it and play for $10?
8: Yes.
2: True or false? We are currently in December.
8: False.
9: Hey, good job. You got $10.
1: Well done. Okay, the next one's a bit of a spelling one, okay?
8: Okay.
1: So for $20, you want to go for it?
8: Yeah.
1: Okay. How many letters are there in the word school?
8: 5.
7: Nothing.
1: Oh, you were so close, sweetheart. It's 6. S-C-H-O-O-L. School. Sorry, sweet. That's a bit of a hard
2: well,
1: one.
2: Well, under
1: for
2: pressure.
1: A 9, 8,
2: under pressure. It's a tough one. Hey, Neve, can you please hang on and ask the first question for tomorrow?
1: Yeah, we'd love to hear your little voice on air again.
2: Great. Hold on. Well done. Good nice to Neve. Meet you. Bye.
0: Well done. Gailey and Emily Jade's Double or Nothing Kid Edition. 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
12: The M1 is very heavy at the moment, northbound through Highland Park right up to Gavin. There's been a crash just near the Smith Street exit. Emergency crews are on scene. It's also causing holdups southbound Pimpamart through to Mullandina. Local roads are drama-free. We'll check it again in 15 minutes. If you do spot anything, call the traffic hotline on 5519-2275. Gold Coast weather today, cloudy with showers and a top of 23 degrees. At the Seaway, right now it's 20.
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0: Emily Jade on 102.9 Hot Tomato. We are about 10 minutes away from your chance to head along to Jose Carreras and friends, Robbie Williams, Shepherd, The Cause, Ronan Keating, Natalie Imbruglia, Darren Hayes, heaps more at the Gabba. December 5 plus one lucky Gold Coaster is going to get the ultimate VIP upgrade. That is just after 7:30 this morning.
1: Sometimes it's someone else's turn to talk. That time is now.
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1: We have a guest talker.
3: Welcome to the show.
4: All right, we had a Gold Coaster on the field at the AFL dancing next to Kylie Minogue. And his name is Chase Vollenwither, and he's a longtime Gold Coaster dancer. And we say welcome and congratulations.
5: Morning, how are you?
4: Oh my gosh, so excited to talk to you. Well done. It was the best AFL grand final ever, and you were a part of it.
5: Yeah, pretty special, yeah.
6: How long did you have to rehearse for, Chase? Was it, look, because I would imagine she just came in and then it was like, right, we're going to get this done.
5: Yeah, it was about 2 weeks for this one. Lots of logistics, lots of things going on, people flying, as you can see, people changing under the stage. It was quite intense.
4: Well, you've danced with Kylie a bit. How did it come about that you did the AFL Grand Final with her?
5: I've been lucky enough to work with her for a couple of years now. I was actually on her tour last year. So for me, it was actually just a WhatsApp message, which is pretty crazy. It's kind of not what you know. But there was an audition process for this for everyone else, a video submission type thing.
4: How cool. How did you start to be dancing with Kylie all the way back?
5: I worked with her choreographer on another job. And then, yeah, similar kind of thing. Just, you know, not what you know, but who you know, reached out. And I ended up working with her on a TV performance in the UK, did a couple of corporate gigs for a couple of months, and then yeah, the tour came around.
6: Do your dancers get pretty close with her?
5: Yeah, she's awesome. She's really good at making that connection with us. We worked with her almost every day for the 2 weeks, so yeah, it was great. She's cool.
4: Now, what was it like? I should ask this: which one were you? Because there were so many different costumes. And then, what was it like? You know, performing in front of 100,000 people. Surely that's the biggest audience you've ever performed in front of.
5: Yeah, definitely. I would have been in the silver outfit and spinning around. Mm-hmm. And then I changed into the slow outfits when we were laying in the grass. That was a lot of fun in the rain. And then I was a flag bearer at the end running around the field showing that la la la. But yeah, no, it was awesome. I don't get to perform to a crowd that big that often. So whenever I do, it's definitely one for the books.
4: And what was going through your head, like, in those seconds before you were about to perform?
5: Oh, so many things. Just don't fall over, I guess, pretty much. But, yeah, look, I mean, the nerves and excitement, they always come into play. They, you know, depending on the job. I think with stuff like this, because it's a one-off live performance, there's a lot of pressure around it. But you have to just remember to be present and enjoy it as well, because it's, you know, you work for it for 2 weeks and then it's over in 20 minutes.
6: Chase, what's it like during the game when one of the things people yell out at the football when it's happening, one person running after the other one, everyone's going, Chase, Chase, do you feel like everyone knows you at the football?
5: No, I think a lot of the fans are just there for the football at the end of the day.
4: Fair enough.
6: Good
4: answer. And I've been saying on my socials and on air that we should just bump out that show and do it again at the NRL Grand Final since they don't have an act. Could that happen? Have you heard of anything crazier?
5: Oh, I wish we could. You know, you put so much effort into it and then, like I said, it's over in 20 minutes. So if there's any other performances we can do with that, I'd love to.
4: There we go.
6: All right, well, we started it. We've got Chase. We'll lock you in, Chase. We're just going to work backwards and get Kylie.
4: Yeah, we're going to have one la-la-la flag running around the NRL Grand Final.
6: Actually, run around with la-la-la when Peter Volandi's talking. La-la-la-la.
4: Well, a big brilliant. Congratulations. We are proud of you, Chase.
6: Yeah, well done,
4: and,
6: Chase.
4: Yeah, go Gold Thank Coast you. And Gold Coast dancers. You danced with Sheridans your whole life, didn't you? And that's your mum.
5: Yeah, correct. Yeah.
4: All right. For any young kids listening, thinking, how am I going to dance with Kylie? Make sure your mum's a dance teacher.
5: That's it.
6: No, and you got talent, Chase. Yeah, that's the other thing. Good on you, mate.
5: Thanks, guys. Cheers. Thanks for having me.
4: Oh, we love you. Thanks, Chase.
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0: and Emily Jade, 1029 Hot Tomato, iconic night out. It is December 5th at the Gabba, Jose Carreras and friends. You get to see Robbie Williams, The Corrs, Ronan Keating, Natalie Imbruglia, Shepherd and more. Double pass could be yours after 7:30 this morning. And one lucky Gold Coaster will win the ultimate VIP upgrade. Your chance to be in the running is after 7:30.
1: 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Boom, pa-

0: night after Gayle and Emily Jade on the iHeart app or 1029 Hot Tomato. 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
7: The M1 is pretty much at a standstill. Carrara northbound to Gavin. There has been a crash just before the Smith Street exit. Paramedics are on scene assessing a few people. Southbound, usual delays but made a bit worse. Pimpama through to that crash at Gavin. No drama on our local roads at the moment. If you do spot anything though, call the traffic hotline on 5519 2275. We'll check in again in about 15 minutes.
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7: It's just gone 7:30. Hi, I'm Lucy Knight. A man has been tasered by police during a dramatic fight in Surfers Paradise. A huge brawl erupted early yesterday morning on Orchid Ave. Two men aged 18 and 19 have now been handed banning notices, meaning they can't enter the Gold Coast's party precincts for a month, while a 43-year-old man has been fined a $1,000 fine for public nuisance and violence. A man has been killed west of Brisbane after being hit by a car in an alleged homicide. It happened around 6 last night in Fernvale, with the 50-year-old dying at the scene. A 45-year-old woman is in police custody. A man's due in court today following a shocking stabbing attack on police in Brisbane South. A rookie officer who's been in the job just 10 weeks was slashed in the neck with a knife while his partner was assaulted in Hemet yesterday morning. A 35-year-old man was arrested nearby and has since been charged with attempted murder. And petrol prices could soon be coming down if you believe Donald Trump. The US president again claims the war in Iran is close to ending.
8: As soon as Iran gives up, as soon as the war is over, which will be soon, oil is going to come plummeting down and oil prices are coming down.
7: To sport, Nathan Cleary will undergo surgery following a horror ankle injury during last night's prelim final loss to the Knights. The Panthers star suffered a compound fracture after a sickening hip drop tackle. Newcastle's Phoenix Crossland was sent off for the hit and now faces a severe suspension, likely ruling him out of the club's first grand final since 2001. And an undermanned Wallabies side have stunned world champs South Africa 42-38 in Perth. The Aussies were given four yellow cards late in the match, playing with just 11 for the final 5 minutes, but they desperately held on to lift the Mandela plate. We'll take a look at Gold Coast weather next.
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7: to the weather. Partly cloudy with showers today. Top of 23 degrees. Partly cloudy and 23 again tomorrow. Just the slight chance of rain. Cloudy conditions continuing on Wednesday and Thursday before clearing up on Friday. At the Seaway right now, it is 20 degrees. Win as much cash as you dare with Gayley and Emily Jade's Double or Nothing. Keep getting the questions right. We keep doubling your pocket money. 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
10: All right. It's exciting. You win the tickets now, which is awesome. But then you're in the draw for that VIP upgrade with AE Reserve Seats, an exclusive invite to the show rehearsal and soundcheck, dinner in the green room with all of the stars, and a special behind-the-scenes tour with the promoter himself, Andrew McManus.
11: And it says Jose Carrera and Friends. Mm-hmm. Because you're in the green room, officially you could become one of his friends.
10: Could, yeah.
11: You know what I mean? So you're included in that. And then you go, ha, my friend group, Robbie yeah. Williams.
10: Yeah, Coors, Ronan Keating.
11: Yeah. In Brouhaha.
10: Yep, Natalie, Darren Hayes, Shepherd. It's so cool. And today, the winner is...
12: Tina.
10: Tina from Chevron Island.
13: Oh, yes. Oh, I'm so excited. I reckon I made no less than 1,000 calls last week trying to get through. This is so cool. Thank you, thank you, thank you.
10: Yeah, we know. We can see.
11: Yeah.
10: We're not going to lie. There was like, do you have like a few phones on the go there,
11: you
10: Tina?
11: Got all these burner phones.
13: I did. I had my work phone, my husband's work phone. I was like, yeah, I think I got RSI from pressing redial.
10: Well, you've got the tickets now. You're going along, darling. And then you're
13: amazing.
10: In the draw for that VIP upgrade.
13: Oh, my God. Like, even the VIP upgrade is awesome, but just the tickets, you've made my day. Yeah. Thank you,
11: you
13: so
11: might,
13: much.
11: You might have to sell the tickets to pay for your phone bills.
12: Good on you, Tina. Congratulations. You're off to Jose Carreras and Friends Saturday, the 5th of December at the Gabba. 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
10: And remember, it's Jose Carreras' 80th birthday concert.
11: Oh,
10: so that's where we're celebrating.
11: Happy birthday,
10: yeah,
11: be.
10: So if everyone can take little like poppers and stuff like that, that'd be great.
12: Wear your best party hat.
10: Yes, do it. All our Hot Tomato winners, please.
11: I hope there's a piñata on the stage.
12: That's what I see, 9 Hot Tomato.

0: Nimley Jade on 102.9 Hot Tomato. After 8 this morning, Gayle Nimley Jade's Double or Nothing. It is multiple choice Monday today. You keep getting questions right. We keep doubling your money.
1: So, Mitch from Tugan, what do you want to do? Take the money or double it?
2: No, I'll take the 1600.
1: Yes! Well done.
0: Your chance to play is after 8 this morning for a little bit of cash.
1: Just want to talk about the AFL Grand Final and things that affected us, things that probably didn't go right for you on Grand Final day, which means, like, if you're on the way to your barbecue and your car broke down or anything, any little mishap that happened on Grand Final day. A couple of things to unpack for Grand Final day, though, of course, was Wharfie time. Okay, so Wharfie time's been used a couple of times. if you were playing this in Perth right now.
3: So what is Wharfie time? I don't understand.
1: Okay, so they play these bells when they want the crowd to go bunter to cheer on their boys, right?
3: Okay, this is a Fremantle thing, isn't
1: yeah,
3: it?
1: Yeah, it's a Fremantle thing because they're the Fremantle Dockers, right, on the wharf.
3: Wharfie time.
1: Yeah, Wharfie time. So they made this thing and they've used it a couple of times to G up their mm-hmm. support. Anyway, they got permission from the AFL to play Wharfie time at this year's Grand Final. The Fremantle Dockers were 17 points up and there's 4 minutes to go. And all of a sudden you hear this. Oh, the crowd's going off. They're going wild. They're really happy about it. What they didn't know is the day before the Brisbane Lions had a meeting, played it in the meeting and said, when you hear this, it means go.
3: Wow.
1: We have to go for it because you know they're playing it because A, they think they might have won it, or B, they need a lift from their crowd.
3: Wow.
1: So whenever you hear this, we've got to go. 4 minutes to go, 17
3: like
1: points up.
3: Pavlo's dog.
0: And Pavlov's.
3: Pavlov's, whatever.
1: And Pablo, this guy
3: Pablo
1: called Pablo.
3: Had a dog as well.
1: A whole lot of them did. Anyway,
3: and Pavarotti.
1: We know what you
3: and
1: meant.
3: And Madame Pavlova.
1: Anyway, 4 minutes to go. They're 17 points down. You have to kick 4 goals to win.
3: Yeah.
1: And the Lions go and do it in Wharfie time. Whoever pushed the button, I don't know if they've gone missing yet. Anyway, so I don't think we'll hear Wharfie time again. Another thing I wanted to point out was I've seen some footage. Conor McKenna is an Irishman that played, right, for the Brisbane Lions, played really well, proud after the game wearing the Irish flag, and he was running around. There's footage of his old man getting chased by security guards because they thought he was a pitch invader after the game. Obviously, the Lions guys said, come in, but they did their job. So He's probably 60 plus running away from the security guards, ends up on his ass, and the security guards think they've got the prize. Conor McKenna had to go over with his flag and go, no, it's my dad. So I'll show you the footage later. That's
3: dad
1: entertaining.
3: Obviously looks a bit
1: That's
3: dodgy.
1: Entertaining. Now, I want to play this for you. This is all things grand. It was a great grand final. The game was just sensational. I feel sorry for Fremantle, but hats off to the Lions. I don't know how they won it, but they've won 3 in a row. This is the Lions on the bus going from one point to another for their celebration. And it was Kai Lohman and Charlie Cameron was front and centre, but the whole bus was singing. And they're all Stella fellas.
4: Stella fellas.

0: said
1: on.
0: Her me.
1: Yeah, there
0: you
1: like
0: go. A cowgirl always finds her way to me.
1: Yeah, well, they're working it out. You know, they're working it out.
0: No, I think it's great to change it to a boy version.
1: So it fits them. Mm. Hey, listen, mishaps grand final day. So Rosie's boyfriend, Cam, mm-hmm. is a Lions supporter and they're all watching it over at his house. And there's 2 minutes to go, and that's before the Lions had hit the front. So they're watching on the TV, they're cheering, they're hoping. The Lions have started their comeback, and Cam's mum accidentally stepped on the remote.
2: Oh, no!
1: And, and of course, you know, when you're linking, I think, 7+ or maybe KO or whatever, it takes a while to reconnect and everything.
0: Did he miss it?
1: So they had to – there's another guy there, I think, Harry, had to get it on his phone. So the whole joint that was at their thing had to huddle around one guy's phone to watch that. But – the results the same. They were cheering, running around. That's a mishap, right?
3: Yep.
1: So any mishap that what things that didn't go to plan, your dip got too warm in the sun.
0: Your what got too warm?
1: I said dip.
3: 55711829 grand final day mishaps.
1: I never sunbake grand
3: Give
1: final
3: us a
1: day.
3: Call. 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
0: We've got delays southbound Pimpama through to Gavin, also northbound, still pretty heavy through Highland Park and Narang due to an earlier crash. It has since been cleared up, but still looking pretty slow in that stretch. Local roads are drama free. We'll check it again in 15 minutes. If you do spot anything, call the traffic hotline on 5519 2275. Gold Coast weather today, cloudy with showers and a top of 23 degrees. At the Seaway right now, it's 20.
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0: and Emily Jade on 1029 Hot Tomato. 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
1: Ooh.
2: Talking about grand final day, little things that went wrong, mishaps. I actually did drop the dip on the way into the function I went to, and it was the beetroot dip.
1: Same.
2: So that one wasn't good. It was still in the bag, though.
1: My mishap was that I had to host the Red Ball for the Morecambe Foundation, and it's really good. So congratulations, everyone that was a part of that, the Sheridan Total Property Group were the sponsors. And my mishap was that I could not control the room because everyone turned up drunk.
2: Because they've been at their functions.
1: That was a sellout, 500 people. There were girls, there were women who actually over their evening dresses had Lions T-shirts.
2: Oh, well done.
1: Over their evening dresses, tied in a little knot so proudly. But do you think I could control the room? Everyone was...
2: It's a tough gig.
1: Turned up toasted.
2: Tough gig being an MC sometimes. my daughter Rosie's boyfriend's mum stepped on the remote with 2 minutes to go, and they're Lions supporters, so they ended up watching it quickly on the phone because the TV wouldn't reboot.
1: Love that.
2: Terrible times. We've got Melissa on the line. You want to talk about Kylie again, Melissa, to do with the grand final.
1: You think that she should perform at the NRL grand final?
3: I absolutely love it. I think we should do it. Let's do it.
2: I think we should do it. Let's do it. Well, what are your reasons there, Melissa?
3: Oh, because it was fantastic and we all need to see it again.
1: Yeah, I went back and watched it a few times on YouTube. I was trying to watch the game but at the same time searching to see who else had chucked it up so I could unpack it. And then I was trying to look at it from all the different angles as well, like everyone that was posting from,
2: at a barbecue with a whole lot of blokes.
1: And what were they doing?
2: They were trying to look at replays and look at it from every angle as well. Some of them wanted it to be a 4D TV.
4: So there's this once-in-a-lifetime event happening at the Gabba with the Queensland Symphony Orchestra and a heap of global megastars you might have heard of before.
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1: M1 is still really slow northbound through the Highland Park Narang stretch due to an earlier crash. Also looking slow southbound in that usual Coomera to Mullandina area. Local roads, everything looks to be flowing nicely. We've just got early reports of an incident or a crash on the Cowell roundabout. So there is some dramas northbound Robina Parkway through that Carrara stretch there. We'll check in again in about 15 minutes. If you do spot anything else, call the traffic hotline 5519 2275.
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1: It's coming up to 8. Hi, I'm Lucy Knight. Three men are in hot water following a violent brawl in the heart of Surfers. Chaos erupted right outside the police station on Orchid Ave around 2 a.m. yesterday, with vision showing punches being thrown amongst a huge crowd of people. A 43-year-old man has since been issued a fine for public nuisance and violence, while two other men aged 18 and 19 have been issued banning notices, meaning they can't enter the Gold Coast's party precincts for a month. The Coalition admits it's not surprised by the latest news poll, which shows Pauline Hanson is now the preferred Prime Minister among Queensland voters. She's secured 52% of the vote, while One Nation has also overtaken both Labor and the Coalition, commanding 36% of the state's primary vote. Shadow Minister for Defence James Paterson telling Nine, people want change.
8: A lot of Australians feel like our country is headed in the wrong direction. Their real wages have gone backwards. Their taxes are up, everything's more expensive. We might have another rate rise this week, and people looking for a radical change from that. And right now, One Nation looks like it's the most significant change on offer.
1: Police are appealing for help to track down a teenage girl missing from Coomera. The 15-year-old was last seen on Antler Place in Coomera at around 10 p.m. Saturday, but hasn't been seen or heard from since. A photo and description can be viewed on hottomato.com.au. And a teenage boy is set to make his bid for bail in court today after allegedly bashing a Gold Coast shopping centre security guard. The 15-year-old has been behind bars since his arrest last week, accused of attacking the 66-year-old male guard at Westfield Coomera. He was on bail during the alleged assault. To sport, the Knights have pulled off a stunning upset against the Panthers 22-14 to reach the club's first NRL Grand Final since 2001. Newcastle was a man down for majority of the match after Phoenix Crossland was sent off for a horror hip drop tackle that left Nathan Cleary with a broken ankle that will require surgery. Coach Justin Holbrook says it was an incredible victory.
9: Oh, it felt weird for me. I got emotional after the game, but just seeing the players do what they did in that, in particular, obviously that second half, and for the players to win a game like that, couldn't be happier.
1: Heartbreak for the Gold Coast Titans as their finals campaign comes to an end in the NRLW. The side falling 20-8 to the Broncos in the prelim final at Cbus yesterday. Over 7,000 people attended the match, setting a new record for the biggest standalone crowd for a women's NRL match on the Gold Coast. We'll check the latest weather and surf conditions with Luke Munro next.
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0: your 8 a.m. surf report. Brand new southeast swell has arrived. 1.7 metres of southeast swell, interval between waves of 8 seconds. That's looking like waist to shoulder high waves in the points and overhead on the beach breaks. If you are keen for a wave on the beach breaks, they're all looking pretty clean, but you're going to have to surf them in the next hour or so before those winds switch from southwest to southeast. High tide 8:30, low tide at 2:30 this afternoon. If you are keen for a wave on the point breaks, mid-morning, that'll be when the water starts to drain out and they'll be looking super clean. The banks from around Rainbow through to Kira even have some great sand at the moment, and a building swell through to tomorrow, so good news for surfers.
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2: To the weather, partly cloudy with showers today, top of 23 degrees. Partly cloudy and 23 again tomorrow, just a slight chance of rain. Looking partly cloudy for Wednesday and Thursday before a mostly sunny Friday. At the Seaway right now, it's 20 degrees. 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
8: Just quickly before we get into Double or Nothing, we've got a traffic update from Merrin. What have you got for us?
9: Yeah, so I've just come off at exit 49. It's about a K and a half south, heading north, and there's a jockey wheel in the second lane from the left.
8: So if you're heading north towards Brisbane, second lane from the left, a jockey wheel, just keep your eye out for that and don't drive over it.
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11: That'd hurt your car.
10: 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All right, multiple choice really Monday. So give us a call and get it right. 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
11: Yeah, they're all there for you. It's either A, B or C.
10: That's right.
8: Mm-hmm. 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Give us a call. 5571 1029. 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

0: And, you know, it occupied a lot of people over the weekend. But we're going to speak about rugby league this time.
1: Mm-hmm.
0: Newcastle Knights.
1: Yes.
0: Justin Holbrook. 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
1: Okay, we're playing with Rhonda from Benowa. How are you, Rhonda?
5: Oh, I'm great, thank you. Very nervous.
1: Oh, you'll be right. I saw something funny on the weekend. I saw a Honda and they had put the word R
0: in front of it.
1: In front of the back of the car. I was behind it at the lights. Oh, that was very clever.
0: Rahonda.
1: Rahonda.
5: Yeah, I've had that all my life.
1: Yeah, you probably would have. Oh, sorry to bring it up again.
5: No, no, it's good.
0: Yeah, well, you have to pass that one on to Katook.
1: Yes, that's another famous Rhonda.
0: Never heard of that, have you, Rhonda, hey?
1: Yes. All right, well, let's...
5: Yeah, I have.
1: Here are the rules.
6: Rhonda, you got 5 seconds to answer each question. We must take your first answer. Keep getting questions right. We'll keep doubling your money. You can take it at any time, but if you get a question wrong, you get nothing. No help from anyone in the background. Answer all the questions on your own. Today's multiple choice Monday, though, Rhonda, so the answers are there. Just got to pick the right one.
1: All right, here we go. Ready? Okay. Here we go, Rhonda.
0: Nervous.
1: Rev it up like a Honda for $50. What month comes before January? Is it A, February, B, December, or C, March?
5: December.
3: $50.
0: Said with confidence, Rhonda. Well done. Would you like to play for $100?
5: Oh, yes, please.
0: In which Australian state will you find Rottnest Island? Is it A, Western Australia, B, Victoria, or C, New South Wales?
5: Western Australia.
3: $100.
1: Okay, you're going well,
0: said
1: Rhonda.
0: Said with confidence, Rhonda.
1: Would you like to go for $200?
5: Yep. Let's keep going.
1: All right, here we go. Who won the 2026 US Open Men's Tennis Championship? Was it A, Alexander Zverev? Was it
6: Zverev?
1: I don't know how to say his name. So it might be a good one. B, Ben Shelton, or C, Novak Djokovic?
5: A.
1: There you go.
3: $200.
0: You didn't want to say his name there, Rhonda?
5: Oh, no, I didn't want to say it.
1: You and me both, Rhonda.
0: All right. A was the answer. A. Rhonda, would you like to play for $400?
5: Okay.
0: Well, I'm not forcing you, but anyway, here we go. For $400, which zodiac sign is represented by a fish? Is it A, Aquarius, B, Pisces, or C, Cancer?
5: B, Pisces.
3: $400.
0: The way you answered that, Rhonda, I think you are a Pisces or you're married to one. Is that right?
5: No, I just know the sign.
0: As I said. Yeah, thank you very much.
1: He's not a psychic. Yeah, all right, here we go. Now, would you like to go for $800?
5: Well, I have won $800 before.
1: Oh, how?
5: I'm playing for my sister today, so...
1: Oh, she needs the money, does she?
5: No, she's handicapped and she can't play, so I'm playing for her.
1: Aww.
5: I promised her I'd keep ringing and try and get her to win, so
1: I'll
5: do the same that I got.
0: All right, well, I hope you get it. What's your sister's name, Rhonda?
5: Gail.
0: Gail.
1: All right, this is for Gail.
0: If she married me, she'd be Gail.
5: Then
0: it'd be stuttering everywhere. Gail. Right.
1: Okay, for $800, let's go. Let's do this for Gail.
5: Yep. Okay.
1: Who sang the title song for the 2021 Bond film, No Time to Die? Was it A, Adele, B, Sam Smith, or C, Billie Eilish?
5: Billie Eilish.
3: $800.
1: Oh my gosh, that was so hard because all three of those people have done a Bond song.
0: Oh my god.
5: Oh no, I remember Billie Eilish doing it. Oh yeah.
0: Rhonda, you've got $800 for Gail.
5: Oh, I'm happy with that for Gail.
0: Do you want to double it for $1,600?
5: No, I can't.
0: All right, well done.
1: Oh my god, I'm so interested to see how you would have gone. You've won it twice at $800 and you're backing out, but next time you call, can you go all the way just for fun?
5: Oh, yeah.
1: Let's do it.
6: Good on you, Rhonda. Congratulations.
0: Good on you, Rhonda.
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4: 1029 Hot Tomato Traffic.
8: We got delays southbound. I'm loving it, Jake. Sorry, said the wrong thing. Southbound on the M1, Coomera through to Mullindina. Northbound, a little slow both directions through Narang. Local roads, though, they are flowing nicely. No major issues to report on. We'll check it again in about 15 minutes. If you do spot anything else, call the traffic hotline 5519 2275. Gold Coast weather today, cloudy with showers and a top of 23 degrees. At the Seaway right now, it's 21 degrees.
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0: So on 29, Hot Tomato, Gailey and Emily Jade, and SeaWorld Spooky Nights is returning this October. 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
1: Well, how is it? Big weekend of sport, but let's just go across to the NRL now.
2: Yes.
1: What a result. Penrith out, who've been so strong this season, and of course we know how good they've been the last 5 or 6 years. And we've got Newcastle, who finished bottom last year, that have made the grand final. I can't remember the last time that's happened.
2: Now, because
1: that would have been a long time ago.
0: Balmain did it, went last 1 year and then won it the next year.
1: The following year?
0: Yeah,
1: right. So it's pretty – I don't think it's happened often where a wooden spooner actually gets into the grand final, let alone wins it. It's one more job to do.
2: I was kind of hoping the Dolphins would win and that would be Dolphins-Newcastle. And then I'd also be like, well, who do I go for? Because I'd go for Dolphins because they're Queensland, but also I'm going for Newcastle because of Justin Holbrook,
1: yes,
2: who is at my – I like to find links, and because he was here on the Gold Coast, did such a great job for the Titans, that's who I've been barracking
1: for. Well, he was part of the show. Like, every week we got to speak to Justin, so we became friends with him, and he's friend of the show. So we've sort of been keeping one eye on his season all the way through and staying in contact. And we've just watched him.
2: You text him. Bring did he reply?
1: He said, thanks, Gailey. Because I said.
2: That's so cool.
1: You beauty.
2: But what a tough game to win. Like, yes. I sat and watched it with my dad, which was just lovely. And you know, when Nathan, I feel to blame for Nathan Cleary, because when he was sitting out at the beginning, I was like, Dad, why is he sitting out? He's like the best player. He goes, oh, he's hurt his foot. Hurt his foot. The next minute he gets on.
1: He re-hurt it.
2: Is it the other foot though?
0: Yes, it's the other leg.
1: Well, one's the foot, one's the leg.
2: Ooh, I still am like, ooh.
1: Well, the positive out of it, he's got time now for his foot to heal.
2: Anyway, this is the moment.
3: Yeah. Yo's got it here. There is Cleary. Dummies on the outside. Oh, he's hurt. He's hurt. Oh, Cleary. This is all. This is horrid. Nathan Cleary. This is
4: stretch up.
3: This is an awful moment. This is an awful moment.
5: It's a severe injury for Nathan Cleary.
3: No. So. Obviously, folks, I will point out we
4: let him off the field, then we'll deal with it.
3: We do not want to go over the top with replays given the injury. I hope you respect that decision that we make, but there has to be review of the tackle.
2: So I just want to say,
1: he's the best player in the world, by the way. It's pretty horrific.
2: It's horrific.
1: Sad news.
2: Yes, but I did not respect the idea of not watching the replay, because as soon as they said that, because I was sitting there going, I kind of missed it. What happened, Dad? And then when he said we're not replaying it, I said, Dad, do you have a TV that rewinds? He's like, yep. We just rewound the TV.
1: How many times did you watch it?
2: Well, a few, and every time we went,
1: same time.
2: Every time.
1: Well, we do tend to do that.
2: We've got rewinding TVs now. So I
1: guess he was just saying from his responsibility, the show's responsibility.
2: It was way broken for anyone
1: You had to watch it that many times today.
2: It was on an angle. It was on an angle. It was out.
6: 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Bumper.

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8: M1 southbound is still pretty bad. Pimpama all the way down to Narang. Northbound though, that is totally clear after that earlier crash in Gavin. No dramas at all. Local roads are also flowing nicely. We'll check it again in about 15 minutes. If you do spot anything, call the traffic hotline on 5192275.
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8: It's coming up to 8:30. Hi, I'm Lucy Knight. The latest news poll shows Queensland voters are abandoning the major parties. The data shows One Nation support has surged to overtake both Labor and the Coalition, while Pauline Hanson is now preferred Prime Minister on a whopping 52%. Independent Senator Allegra Spender telling Nine, voters have had enough.
9: This trend isn't new. This trend away from the major parties, as you said rightly, is part of the trend that got me elected because people have had enough of the major parties.
8: Police are investigating after gunshots were fired into a car on the Gold Coast. Emergency crews were called to a Highland Park home at around 7 a.m. yesterday, with the stolen car later towed from the street. Neighbours report hearing two gunshots. A woman is in police custody after a man was hit and killed by a car in an alleged homicide in Brisbane's West. The 50-year-old man was fatally struck in Fernvale last night. A 45-year-old woman known to the man was taken into custody at the scene and is being questioned. The Treasurer is set to announce a $6 billion budget boost today as he faces pressure to curb inflation. Jim Chalmers is tipped to reveal the final budget figures, revealing the underlying deficit is lower than initially forecast. To sport, Lions coach Chris Fagan is all smiles in Brisbane this morning, arriving back home after the team's three-peat AFL Premiership win. After a decade in the top job, Fags admits he's still weighing up whether to leave while they're on top.
10: I just want to take a little bit of time to think about what the future holds. I know the club's in a really good position, so I feel if I do go, I feel good about it, but I'm not 100% sure at the moment, so I wanted to give myself a little bit of time, and the club's agreed to that.
8: 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We'll take a look at Gold Coast weather next.
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8: To the weather, partly cloudy today, top of 23 with some showers across the coast. Looks like they're coming up from the south at the moment, starting to impact that Coolangatta Tweed area. Partly cloudy and 23 again tomorrow with just a slight chance of rain. Cloudy on Wednesday and Thursday before a mostly sunny Friday. Out the Seaway right now, it's 21 degrees. See Robert Williams, The Corrs, Ronan Keating, Natalie Imbruglia, Darren Hayes and more live at the Gabba. 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
13: All right. We're playing Salacious Headlines. This is where you call us here at Hot Tomato and just tell us what you did on the weekend. It can be random. You could say, I went to Woolworths and bought some cold ham.
14: Mm-hmm.
13: And then we have to make a salacious headline out of that.
14: That's okay? Right.
13: So it's simple as that. 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
14: So it's a new thing we're trying.
13: That's right.
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1: Well, we want to try something new, right? And on Mondays. And it's called Salacious Headlines. And it's something, Jake, you used to do in another radio station that you worked at because, you know, you're fairly new to the show. Mm. So we're allowing you to have some ideas now.
0: But just the one? See how it goes.
1: So tell us about Salacious Headlines.
0: Essentially, you just tell each other about your weekend, one thing that you did on the weekend, and the other person has to make a headline, a clickbait headline that you might see on a Daily Mail or something like that. Okay. A salacious headline.
2: Right.
0: So we always used to do, like, if you went away for the weekend, you'd say, you know, local Gold Coaster abandons family or something like that.
1: Okay, that, well, what did you do on the weekend?
0: Watched a lot of sports. Watched rugby, the Wallabies.
1: Mm-hmm.
0: They won.
1: Okay.
0: Holly, my wife's got a friend over, so they were off doing stuff and I didn't really do anything.
1: Okay. So Jake's wild weekend, wife entertains and he watched.
0: Perfect.
2: Salacious. All right.
1: Salacious.
0: Perfect.
2: So what did you do on the weekend, EJ?
1: Well,
2: a couple of things.
1: Well, I did a lot. So I watched footy with my dad.
2: Okay.
1: And I also hosted the Red Ball for the Morecambe Foundation. So I had to wear a red sparkly suit. Does that give you anything?
2: Here we go. So about the footy.
1: Yeah.
2: EJ seen with daddy online. Because she posted a photo.
1: I did post a photo watching with my dad.
2: That's right. So EJ's seen with daddy online. Hey, it's not wrong.
0: That's good.
2: And you've done the Red Bull. You've hosted it many years in a row. Emily Jade does her best work with Red Bulls.
0: Great.
2: There you go.
1: What's yours then?
0: What did you do on the weekend?
1: What did you do?
2: I just watched the footy.
1: I know.
2: Yeah, yeah. I didn't do one for myself.
1: I didn't do one for yourself?
2: No,
1: okay.
2: No.
1: So you watched a lot of footy. What else? So you're like Jakey.
2: Yes.
1: You watched a lot of footy.
2: I ate a lot of food.
1: Yeah. You told me you dropped the dip.
2: Yeah, yeah. I dropped the dip.
1: Okay.
2: Yeah.
1: Gailey's grand final dip disaster.
2: Yes.
0: Oh, that's good.
1: Does that work?
2: Yeah, yeah.
1: Or Gailey's shock dip dropper disgrace.
2: What? Drop?
1: Dip drop.
0: Simple as that. Give us a call. 5571 1029. Tell us what you did on the weekend and we'll make a salacious headline out of it. For your chance to win $100 to spend at Padlocked Escape Room.
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1: M1 southbound is under speed from around about Coomera down to Gavin still. Northbound, though, that's nice and clear. And we don't have any major delays on any of our local roads. It's all flowing pretty smoothly. We'll check it again a little later. If you do spot anything else, call the traffic hotline 5519 2275. Gold Coast weather today, partly cloudy with some showers and a top of 23 at the Seaway right now. It's 21 degrees.
4: 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One iconic event you'll never forget. Never forget.
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0: Emily Jade, 102.9 Hot Tomato. 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
1: All right, so we're playing a game called Salacious Headlines. It's a new thing that Jake's brought to the table, so we're having a crack at it. It requires us to think a lot. But basically, you tell us what you did on the weekend, and we try and make it sound salacious. So we're going to go to Simone first. Tell us about your weekend, Simone.
2: So my 17-year-old son did a world-first BMX freestyle trick and won gold.
1: Oh my God, that's actually amazing.
2: Thank you. I was a complete mess.
1: Oh, and at 17, that's like a lot of good competitors against him.
2: Yes. It was very, very tight, but he came out with the gold, so Okay. Very proud of him.
1: What about teens, dangerously fast weekend, had a tight end result?
3: Yeah, that works. It's salacious. I've got another one that's assuming that he's doing the wrong thing. 17-year-old rides unregistered BMX whilst doing tricks. See, all of a sudden he's doing the wrong thing. These teenagers of today.
0: That's very well done. Simone, right. You're first through, so we're going to send you $100 to spend at padlocked escape rooms. Congratulations.
2: Thank you so much.
0: Well done. Padlocked escape rooms solve puzzles, beat the clock, and escape together. Padlocked, home of Australia's best escape rooms.
1: All right. Let's go to Troy. Troy, what did you do for the weekend for our salacious headline?
4: Well, I rocked the budgies at Talladega Creek, walked across the national park and then down onto the beach and had a bit of a dip. It's great. I'm coming back.
1: Dirty Troy strips off for a dirty weekend.
3: So were you watching the grand final on your phone or something as well? Or listening
4: to it? Yes, I was, yes.
3: Man hiding in bush on Burley Hill whilst watching.
4: Yeah.
3: Yeah, he's agreeing with me.
1: All right, we got Luke. What did you do for the weekend, Luke?
5: I went fishing in the Broadwater.
1: Yeah.
5: I caught a big flathead and then I had to kill the flathead in front of some people and then ate it.
1: Okay.
3: All right.
1: Luke kills his companion on the weekend and then eats the evidence.
3: Hannibal Lecter like kill in boat.
1: Luke lures in a victim and then devours it.
0: That's good.
5: That was a good one.
0: That's really good.
1: Thank you.
3: Luke got into some fishy business.
1: Yeah. Luke hooked up, then ate it.
3: Oh, jeez. Well, you are a sicko.
1: He's a killer. All right, now we've got Rebecca. We're going to go with Rebecca. This will be the last one, otherwise I'm spent. All right, Rebecca, tell me about your weekend.
6: So first it started with taking my son dancing.
1: Yeah.
6: And then it was spending the afternoon screaming and jumping at the AFL Grand Final to the point that I wet myself.
3: Right, okay. I think that's a headline in itself.
1: I know, just like, woman wets herself. I'm reading that.
0: So that's T9 Hot Tomato. Just like my favorite song going round and round my head. Like my favorite song going round and round my head. 5 days on the

0: 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Gailey and Emily Jade Live is in after 9 o'clock this morning with the 20 song music marathon. He's 20 songs commercial free.
1: Let's get spooky. It's Gailey and Emily Jade's Spooky Night Sneak Peek.
2: It's a spooky night.
3: Okay, so it's back again. We do this every year to launch Spooky Nights. We go and broadcast live from SeaWorld in the morning when nobody else is in it. We invite a whole bunch of people. There's no lines. It's brekkie.
4: It's so quiet.
3: It's so fun. And you get the whole place to yourself. So you've got to register online at Hot Tomato. And we're just calling you back. We're keeping it nice and simple. Michaela from Robina, congratulations.
5: That's amazing. Thank you so much.
3: Yeah, you kids have never been to SeaWorld.
5: No. I feel like it's one of those things that you always want to do it, but then something comes up or got swimming lessons and got to pay for something else. So, you know, it's nice to actually be able to take them somewhere that I would love to take them.
3: Oh, my gosh. Well, I'm so thrilled for you.
4: This is actually a sneak peek at Spooky Night, so you get to have a little understanding of what goes on there, and it's nice, nice time to actually see the park.
3: Look, you're going to spoil them, actually, because they're going to think that they have the park all to themselves every time they go to SeaWorld.
5: Not a great start. They're going to think that this is happening every time we go.
4: They'll end up entitled little brats.
3: I know. They'll turn up next time. They'll be like, what are these lines about? What, you mean I can't go on as many times as I want? No, you're going to be spoiled. You're going to love it.
5: Amazing. Thank you so much.
0: Congratulations, Michaela. The family invite to join us Monday, the 19th of October at 8 a.m. at SeaWorld. Step into a world of Halloween magic as SeaWorld's Spooky Nights returns this October.
3: Okay, yeah. We're doing it all week, so get registering so you can come along. Thank you so much.
0: We'll see you tomorrow at 5 a.m. Yeah, you got a
1: friend in me. Gailey and Emily Jade.
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1: Is what local sounds like.
7: I'm a rich original. Wake up with Gailey and Emily Jade.
3: Yeah. Summer has messaged us. We used to steal the Gold Coast cutlery at Chiang Mai Thai in Broad Beach back in the day. We frequented there and always took a knife, fork or a spoon. We gained quite the collection.
4: I bet they were nice ones there.
3: They were gold. You know what? It's funny. You know how they have cakeage and corkage? I think they need cutlery-age.
1: So cool. Drive home with Moira and Big Trev.
8: Micro Moira. 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
9: 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Mm-hmm. 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
9: 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It's just got two dresses in it. 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
7: It's 9 o'clock. Hi, I'm Lucy Knight. Police are searching for a gunman after a shooting incident outside a Gold Coast home. Officers were called to Sue Court in Highland Park around 7 a.m. yesterday after a person fired shots into a vehicle before fleeing the scene. Police say there's not believed to be any ongoing threat to the public with an investigation ongoing. Two men have been temporarily banned from the Gold Coast's party precincts and another man has been fined following a wild brawl. A huge group of people began throwing punches right outside the police station on Orchard Ave in Surfers in the early hours of yesterday. Three men were eventually arrested and dealt with. Labor is not worried about the continuing rise of One Nation. The latest news poll shows the party has overtaken both Labor and the Coalition, while Pauline Hanson is now the preferred Prime Minister among Queenslanders, claiming 52% of the vote. Finance Minister Katy Gallagher telling Nine they are focused on helping Aussies, not the polls.
8: We don't really pay much attention to the polls, but we do know that people are doing it tough. You know, we're under a lot of pressure, cost of living, petrol prices, all of that. And so our job is to look at what we can do to try and alleviate some of that pressure.
7: And a man's due in court today on attempted murder charges following an alleged stabbing attack on police in Brisbane's East. Officers were called to a dispute between a father and son in Hemant yesterday morning before the adult son allegedly turned the knife on police, slashing a rookie officer in the neck and assaulting another. Sport. Night star Phoenix Crossland faces a nervous wait from the match review committee following a horror hip drop tackle in yesterday's 22-14 point win over the Panthers. The Newcastle hooker was sent off for the coming down on the legs of Penrith superstar Nathan Cleary, leaving him with a compound fracture of his ankle. The committee will hand down its charges later this morning, which will determine whether Crossland will be available for this weekend's grand final. We'll take a look at Gold Coast weather next.
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7: To the weather, partly cloudy today with showers and a top of 23 degrees. Looks like those showers are starting to impact the southern end of the coast at the moment. Cloudy conditions tomorrow, 23 again, just the slight chance of rain. Cloudy again on Wednesday and Thursday before a mostly sunny Friday. At the Seaway right now, it is 21 degrees. 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
0: It is the 20-something number of music marathon, Olivia, this morning. And your chance to win these exclusive invites to Jose Carreras and friends like Karen from Ashmore.
2: Does this mean I've got through?
0: Yes, you've won a double pass. Robbie Williams, of course, Ronan Keating, Natalie Imbruglia, Darren Hayes, Shepherd and more, plus a lucky Gold Coaster will score the ultimate VIP Money Can't Buy upgrades. Coming up soon.

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A shower or two about is the forecast, heading for 23. We are there right now. Still on the way, Sabrina Carpenter, new Post Malone, and Tempest City now. No.

0: 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That all adds up, yeah?
1: Yes,

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Sounds old. Let's play some new music instead.

0: George's Rush Shotgun. And coming up, your chance to win tickets to the greatest iconic music event, Jose Carreras and Friends. This is going to be insane. Robbie Williams, of course. Ronan Keating, Natalie Imbruglia, Darren Hayes, Shepherd, and more.
1: That sounds excellent. Thank you.
2: Oh, that's unreal. Thank you so much.
1: It's fantastic. I'm so excited.
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1: 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Welcome aboard.
0: While you wait for the tram, here's some new music. Jem Casadaly. 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

0: that is Jem Casser Daily, All I'm Thinking About. Coming up, more of the 20 Song in a Row Music Marathon. The Rubens, and she was so good at the AFL Grand Final. G Flip. And we're about 45 minutes away from your chance to score those exclusive invites to the iconic music event. Jose Carreras and friends, Robbie Williams, The Cause, Ronan Keating, Natalie Imbruglia, Darren Hayes, Shepherd, and more. And a lucky Gold Coast stir as well. We'll score the ultimate VIP money camp by upgrade.
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2: It's 10 o'clock. Hi, I'm Sinead Holmes. A major manhunt is underway following a frightening drive-by shooting on the Gold Coast. Police say shots were fired into a vehicle on Sioux Court in Highland Park around 7 a.m. yesterday before the alleged gunman fled the scene. No one was injured, with detectives urging anyone with info or vision to come forward. Two men have copped bans from the Gold Coast party precincts, while another has been fined following a wild brawl in the heart of Surfers Paradise. Officers were forced to taser one of the men after a large group of people began throwing punches outside the cop shop on Orchid Avenue early yesterday morning. The trio were arrested at the scene. Pauline Hanson has the support of the Sunshine State, according to the latest news poll. One Nation leads the primary vote in Queensland on 36%, ahead of Labor on 25%, while the party leader has also overtaken Anthony Albanese as preferred Prime Minister with 52% of the vote. To sport, Newcastle hooker Phoenix Crossland is sweating on the judiciary's verdict following yesterday's dramatic win over the Panthers. Crossland was given his marching orders for a horror hip drop tackle that broke Penrith superstar Nathan Cleary's ankle. The match review committee will hand down its punishment this morning. And the AFL Premiership Trophy is back in Brisbane, with the Lions touching down after their three-peat grand final win. Coach Chris Fagan admits, while he doesn't know if he'll call time on his career after this season, he's sure the boys will try for a fourth next year.
3: Regardless of whether I coach or not next year, that group will still want to try and go for that record, because it will be the only team in AFL history that would have done it.
2: That audio on Seven. To the weather, cloudy across the coast today with showers and a top of 23. A possible shower tomorrow, then partly cloudy Wednesday and Thursday before a mostly sunny Friday. Right now at the Seaway, it is 22 degrees.
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